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4: Hi, and welcome to Dollars and Making Sense, a weekly show about finance, money, and investing. I'm your host, Ray Trevison from OTG Capital. 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So welcome to our regional listeners that come in. We're up around 14, 15 different stations now around the countryside. So thank you for listening in. We always appreciate your comments. And again, it's really nice that us city folk are getting out and having a chat, because what we're talking about, ladies and gentlemen, always pervades all of the country. It's not just a city-country kind of thing. Superannuation law, and we're actually going to be covering that off today, covers everybody. So I'd like to welcome back to the microphone Stuart Sheary, who is a subject matter expert from the Institute of Financial Professionals Australia. You used to know them as the Taxpayers Association, and they've been around for over 100 years. So they know what they're talking about. And I'm really pleased to have Stuart back. He knows what he's talking about. And today we are focusing on dependence when it comes to superannuation. So, Stuart, welcome to the show.
5: Ray, thanks for having me.
4: Wonderful. Now, look, Stuart, I'm really pleased to have you on the show because it's really topical at this point in time. We are seeing some of the biggest changes occurring in superannuation law that is being passed by the government at this point in time. And there are things happening in payday super. There are things happening with caps and limits and what you can and can't contribute. But what I wanted to cover off with you today, and I think it's really, really important, is some misconceptions around who gets the money and what happens to that money when someone dies in superannuation. Now, again, what's fascinating is that when you look at the statistics, a lot of people die with a lot of money still sitting in super, which is kind of fascinating because they don't understand when they get to super, they're supposed to spend it. Okay. And so, you know, a lot of people sit there and go, well, no, it's intergenerational wealth transfer. I'm going, no, that's not the way the system was set up. Super was set up for you to retire comfortably on, and it's not meant for intergenerational wealth transfer, but it becomes that vehicle, doesn't by default, I guess, Stuart, isn't that the case?
5: Yeah, that's a good observation. I guess one of the traps people fall into when they've got super is that they think they should only take the minimum pension, and they can take a little bit more than that. So that's perhaps one of the reasons why they're left with a little bit too much in super upon passing.
4: And again, I don't give financial advice to people. I'm not licensed to anymore. I used to be many, many years ago. But, you know, I look at them and say, you know, their primary reason for not taking too much out is they want to leave a legacy for their kids. And I totally get that. I totally get that. But again, then when they get to a certain age, they start coming up against CISA laws, the superannuation laws that says, you know, you've got to start drawing down. And so I say to people, you understand that by the time you reach your 90s, it's supposed to be zero. Okay. You're supposed to be close to zero by that point. And they go, oh, really? And I said, that's the way it's designed. So today, Stuart, I want to talk about dependence and why this matters, because I guess let's talk about the scenario now when a superannuant dies. Okay, so they've set up their super, they've been living on the pension from their super fund for a little while now, and as it's going to happen to all of us one day, sooner or later, that person dies. Now, at that point in time, there's some real basic assumptions that occur. And what's that first one? I'm going to prod you, I guess, with my stick and say, you know, Stuart, what's the first assumption that people make when, you know, it comes to money in super? You know, where do they
5: get the first thing they assume is that money in super can go to whoever they want. Well, first of all, ideally, the money goes to the person you want. So first step, I think, would be to make sure we have what we call a binding nomination. So write to your super fund, complete their form, and direct the superannuation fund to pay your death benefit to the person you want, okay? But unfortunately, not everyone you want will be what we call a superannuation dependent, meaning the super fund will not pay it to that person. So you might have to direct it towards your estate, and it's the estate that will direct your superannuation death benefit in that scenario.
4: And I guess that's the big assumption, is everybody thinks that it's all in the will. And the last will and testament is an incredibly important document. I'm not trying to lessen its impact. But when it comes to what's sitting in super, we've got to make clear and unambiguous nominations totally separate to the will, don't we?
5: Exactly. So superannuation is not ordinarily an estate asset. So ordinarily, the super trustee will pay it to a living person directly. They're not going to pay it to necessarily the estate. They can, if there's no what we call superannuation law dependent, they might pay it to the estate, or they might pay it to the estate if you direct the superannuation fund to do that, but not by default, as you're alluding to.
4: Okay, so let's now talk a bit about definitions, all right? So there's a couple of definitions that I think we need to look at. And the first one is super law and the second one is tax law. So let's talk about, in super law, who can the fund pay?
5: Good point. So superannuation law decides who can receive that superannuation death benefit. Who can I tell the superannuation fund to pay that death benefit to via a binding nomination, for example? And those people include an ordinary financial dependent. So someone who is wholly reliant on you financially to maintain their normal standard of living, but expands beyond that to include people like a spouse, a child of any age, and someone in what we call an interdependent relationship. So they're all superannuation law dependents.
4: Okay, so that dependency, I think, becomes a subject now for, I think, further discussion, doesn't it? Because some people are going to think, well, they're dependent, but it's not necessarily the case when it comes to the tax office or superannuation law. So let's go through a little bit about that. We talk about whether somebody is financial dependent or are they interdependent? I mean, and again, we need to be very clear and pass this language, because it's important when it comes down to who gets paid and who doesn't.
5: Yeah, so we talked about who can receive the superannuation directly from the super fund, but how is that death benefit going to be taxed when it's paid to that beneficiary? So you might have a scenario where, yes, the super fund can pay an adult child who is a SIS dependent, but that adult child will not necessarily receive the full proceeds, because it's going to be subject to tax because they're not a tax dependent. So a tax dependent will receive superannuation death benefits lump sum tax-free. It's great. But a non-tax dependent, their superannuation death benefit will be subject to tax. So that's why we've got to distinguish between SIS dependency and tax dependency. Yes, they might be a SIS dependent and can receive it directly from the super fund, but that death benefit may be subject to tax.
4: And I'm going to save this question probably the second half of the show, because there's a little hack that financial planners will tell you about. You can look it up on the internet, ladies and gentlemen. It's not illegal, but we're now talking about money that sits in a super fund that is considered taxed and money that is non-taxed. And again, there's what they call a recontribution strategy that certainly I've advised my previous clients, but again, it's a perfectly legal thing to do, but it's vitally, vitally important, particularly if all your kids get older. Once they've all passed 18, they then are no longer a dependent. And so, Stuart, as you rightly said, should that person die and that money is bequeathed on from the super fund, it is going to be subject to quite a bit of tax. So we've got to be looking at that. Now, let's talk about tax law. And according to tax law, who receives this benefit, this death benefit, tax-free, and who doesn't?
5: Great point. So people who might receive a superannuation death benefit tax-free include people like the spouse. So a spouse is both a SIS law dependent and a tax law dependent. So the spouse will always receive a superannuation death benefit lump sum tax-free. A minor child will receive a superannuation death benefit lump sum tax-free too. Interestingly, a former spouse is a tax dependent, but not a superannuation dependent. So what that means is they would have to receive it via the estate, but the estate would not have to withhold any tax on that lump sum payment. So there can be a little bit of a nuance there as to who is a tax dependent and who is a superannuation dependent. And of course, with tax dependents, they also include people who are wholly reliant on the deceased to maintain their normal standard of living.
4: So I guess when we're talking about dependency, and again, I throw in the mix here, you know, we've got a lot of discussion these days around NDIS, and we're talking, I know of personal circumstances. Just walked in the door this morning after my wife had coffee with friends where there's an estate brouhaha because one of the beneficiaries from this particular death of the parents, they both died within a couple of weeks of each other. There's lots of kids. They're all reasonably well off, but one of them has been financially dependent because of mental disability. And wow, all of a sudden, I remember I've had estate lawyers on my show on a number of occasions, and they've said to me, Ray, you have no idea what can happen when all of a sudden houses, particularly because houses now are costing so much and they're worth a lot, how much brouhaha starts happening when an estate goes up for battle. And again, I heard this story. It's an anecdote, and I'm certainly not going to relay names and places, but you know, it's just becomes incredibly difficult. And again, I'm going to get to this in the second part of the show. And speaking of, we're just about at halftime. You're here on Dollars and Making Sense, a weekly show about finance, money and investing. I'm really pleased to have at the microphone this week Stuart Sherry. He's a subject matter expert from the Institute of Financial Professionals of Australia, the old Taxpayers Association. And we're going to be seeing those guys soon at a national conference where all these wonderful accountants get together. It's such an exciting time, 2 days of accountants, wall-to-wall accountants. I can't tell you, I'm brimming. Sorry, I shouldn't be like that.
5: It'll be a great day, right?
4: It'll be a great couple of days. But again, it's one of those things that may be boring, but this stuff at the end of the day is vitally, vitally important. And even if you don't soak it all in, make sure that you get some key points. I always like to leave key takeaways, and we'll leave you with a few. So let's take a short break. We'll be back in just a moment here on Dollars and Making Sense. 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Hi, and welcome back to Dollars and Making Sense, a weekly show about finance, money and investing. I'm your host, Ray Trevison. We are really pleased to have at the microphone this week Stuart Sherry. He's a subject matter expert on superannuation and a number of other great matters, and he's part of the Institute of Financial Professionals of Australia. You may have known him in the past as the Taxpayers Association. It's an organisation that's been around for over 100 years. They've got about 4,000 plus permanent members, I think it is, Stuart. And, literally thousands and thousands of people on a daily and weekly basis visit their website for knowledge. So tax agents all around the country are well known to IFPA, and we've got a national conference coming soon. So I'm going to be rubbing shoulders with a whole bunch of accountants and tax agents. I can't wait. But this week we are talking about dependency when it comes to superannuation and what happens when someone dies. Now, before we went to the break, Stuart, we were talking about the taxable component and the non-taxed component in superannuation. It comes down to what is concessional contributions or non-concessional contributions. And one of your colleagues, Natasha Panagis, who's been on the show, we've talked about CCs and NCCs till the cows come home. Now, we mentioned a recontribution strategy, and you picked up on something while we're at our break that we need to come back and talk about, because in certain circumstances, so I don't want to steal your thunder. So talk a little bit about contribution strategies that we were talking while we're off air.
5: Yeah, so as you mentioned, superannuation death benefits can be taxed when paid to a non-tax dependent if there's what we call a taxable component. And taxable components generally arise through earnings in the super fund and what we call concessional contributions. So your super guarantee, your personal deductible contributions, they all build up your taxable component. But we really like the tax-free component of a superannuation death benefit, because that's received tax-free regardless of the beneficiary. And that tax-free component comprises of what we call non-concessional contributions. So personal contributions for which no deduction was claimed. So we can build up that tax-free component by making non-concessionals. And one way, one strategy that's quite common amongst financial planners is to suggest to clients to perhaps take out, withdraw a lump sum tax-free because they're met a condition of release and they're over the age of 60, and then recontribute that back in as a non-concessional contribution. So we're withdrawing taxable component. It's tax-free to the member because they're over the age of 60, met a full condition of release, and now they're putting it back in as a non-concessional, increasing the tax-free component so that when they pass away, if there's any money left in the super fund, ideally, as you're alluding to, we've depleted as much of that superannuation fund as possible, but if there is some left in the superannuation fund, that's received tax-free to the beneficiary regardless as to who they are.
4: Now, we were talking, though, off-air that if somebody knows they're just about to depart the mortal coil and they start doing this in a rushed manner just before they kick the bucket, it could be construed as potential tax avoidance, couldn't it?
5: Yeah, well, on an extreme scenario, let's just say we're terminally ill and we've been advised we're going to pass away next week, and then we do this what we call recontribution strategy. We pull money out and then put it in the next day, then there is a risk that that could be construed as tax avoidance, because the question arises, well, why did you do that? There's certainly a tax benefit there. There's the tax saving that's going to be made by not having to pay tax on that death benefit. And the question arises, well, why did you implement that arrangement? And so that's why we should really be thinking about these things much earlier, well before death is on the horizon, because there may it's less easy, if you like, to see that as tax avoidance, because there may be no tax benefit. We may spend all the superannuation. Whether or not there is a tax benefit in the end is much less certain. Why? Because how do you calculate that tax benefit when death is not even foreseeable?
4: Yeah, that's true. So, look, one of the things I'd like to do, because I think case studies are a great way of explaining some of the differences between dependency and what is and is not constituted, I guess, in tax law compared to superannuation law. And I'm looking at this wonderful slide that you sent to me about Anne and Lottie. So I was thinking for the audience, we go through that, and I'll get my video editor to actually post this as part of our YouTube video. But maybe, Stuart, if you go through that dependency slide, do you have that with you at the moment?
5: I don't, but I have it on the top of my head there from recollection. There's two girls, and one, they're both in the same scenario in the sense that they're both age 20 and they're both going to university. They're both smart. They're both attending medical school. One of them is from a wealthy family, and she receives ongoing support from her parents to meet her standard of living. So she doesn't work and she's fully reliant on the support of her father in this case to keep her alive and keep her accustomed or keep her normal standard of living, which is quite high. She has a great standard of living. She's living it up. We've then got another girl who's in the same position. She's age 20, studying medicine, and she receives a small stipend or a small amount of money each week from her father. Now, she largely supports herself. She is working part-time. She's receiving a little bit of government assistance. And the money that she receives each week is much smaller, and you would argue that not her standard of living isn't entirely dependent on her father. Now, in that scenario, if they're both their fathers passed away, interestingly enough, it's the girl who was fully reliant on her father for her standard of living that would be considered a tax dependent and would receive that money tax free, versus the girl who was not fully reliant on her father. She would have to pay tax on that death benefit, or rather the super fund would withhold tax on that death benefit.
4: Gosh, it almost brings a bit of a subtle tear to my eye. It's like, wow.
5: I know, it sounds very unfair, doesn't it, Ray? Yeah. I mean, the poor girl, she's got of low means, she's self-sufficient, and her death benefit is taxed, whereas her friend is not working, fully reliant on dad, and her death benefit is tax-free. It's sad, but that's the law.
4: So, ladies and gentlemen, for those that are listening, Stuart Slide says, Lottie's father leaves her a $1 million death benefit, so that's the rich gal, and Anna's father leaves her with a $100,000 benefit. That's the one that's on meagre rations. So Lottie's $1 million is actually tax-free, and Anna's father's $100,000 will be taxed at Anna's marginal rate less 15%, if I'm correct.
5: No. Death benefits are subject to a maximum rate of tax of... Right. 15%, if it's what we call taxable taxed element,
4: ordinarily
5: 15%. If there's insurance in there, it gets a little bit more complicated. It can even be higher than 15% tax.
4: Right. That's why we have the expert here, ladies and gentlemen. I supposed incorrectly. So look, one of the things I want the listeners to be abundantly clear on is this differentiation between tax law and superannuation law when it comes to dependency, because I think, you know, we talked about it briefly when we opened the show about assumptions, okay? You know, the old thing, assume, makes an ass out of you and me. That's an old teacher taught me that one many, many years ago, and it's still very relevant. It's, you know, you break up the word assume, ladies and gentlemen, ASS, you and me, okay, makes an ass out of you and me. So the big assumption, okay, superannuation is not part of estate planning, a last will and testament. There are things that can go in there. Sorry, Stuart, I'm still in founder. I should throw back to you. So let's make the big differentiation between what happens in a will and what happens in a superannuation fund.
5: Yeah, so glad you raised that, Ray. I probably should have mentioned that earlier. So if a death benefit is paid directly to, say, a non-tax dependent, the superannuation fund will withhold the applicable tax. Now, if that death benefit is instead paid to the estate, the executor of the will is actually liable to pay tax on that death benefit depending on who they pay. So if the executor of the estate decides to pay it to the spouse, then they don't have to pay any tax on that superannuation death benefit. If they're paying it to a cousin of the deceased, then yes, they'll need to withhold 15% tax on the taxable tax component of that death benefit.
4: Yeah, and again, I think one of the things, and we mentioned this already during the show, I've had estate lawyers on this show, and the myriad of issues that can come up when we're talking about wills and you know, what happens to people's estate. And I never forget, you know, I said, where do you start? And he said, with a piece of paper and a pencil. He said, you know, that's the best place to start, is to start working out what's there and how it may depend and who's necessarily going to be, you know, putting their hand up. And again, I think when it comes to dependency, it's easier, I think, in the cold light of day. Stuart, how often do you see at IFPA, at the Institute, where you're being asked to not necessarily adjudicate, but I guess advise on the law specific to these kind of situations, you know, when it comes to dependency? Is this fairly regular occurrence?
5: Yeah, it does come up a lot, like insofar as, well, here's a set of facts. Is this individual or this adult child, more often than not, what we call a financial dependent? You know, they're receiving a little bit of money from their parents. The kids might even be in their 40s and they're just receiving a small amount. Does that make them a financial dependent? And so more often than not, though, the answer is no. So I'd argue it's quite clear, the law in most cases, but it's certainly a topic that comes up a lot.
4: I'm curious, in those situations, though, Stuart, does the tax office apply some discretion? Or I can't imagine that this is a hard and fast rule and that the commissioner sooner or later, and when I say the commissioner or his or her delegates would then be, I guess, tasked with, you know, having some discretion or making some discretionary decision around, you know, dependency and whether they are tax or super dependent when it comes to paying tax on death benefits. Is that something that you see often?
5: Well, there's a lot of private binding rulings there. So a lot of people will write into the ATO and say, hey, ATO, here are the facts. Do you think I am a financial dependent? And yes, the ATO will apply the law to those facts. I'm not sure if there's too much discretion there. It's really a question of was the beneficiary fully reliant on the deceased for their normal standard of living? And so that will be decided on the facts.
4: So there's an avenue then for people to write to the tax office to get some sort of ruling in that case. Okay,
5: absolutely. So the ATO offers private binding rulings. So if you have any uncertainty there, you can always write into the ATO on a tax matter and they can clarify your situation.
4: Brilliant. Well, that's a good takeaway. That together with, you know, we'll put some of these slides into our post. Stuart, it's always a pleasure to have you on the show. Always highly, highly educational. And again, these assumptions, ladies and gentlemen, they can kill you. So make sure you know. And there's great information on the IFPA website. There's also great information on Money Smart, which is the government website. Stuart Sheary from the Institute of Financial Professionals, thank you again for being on Dollars and Making Sense.
5: That's right. Have a great day.
4: And to you too. Bye-bye.

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4: Whether you're young, you're old, you're gay, you're straight, it doesn't discriminate. One of my hematologist team members kind of came up to me. She grabbed my hand and she said, I've got leukemia, at which point I just screamed and said, no, actually, I didn't believe it. Anyone can get it. I'm in my 30s. Didn't think I was going to get sick or have any illness, let alone a blood cancer. I kind of sat back and said, well, I'm already finding this really hard. Don't try to do it by yourself. It's a very difficult thing to try to fight solo. Everyone deserves access to the treatment that they need to be cancer-free. I think it's really important as a community that we recognise that people have different challenges, and actually helping anyone who's going through something like this get on the other side of it. And I would say in that way that everyone does definitely deserves a fair go.
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2: Hello, I'm Laura Devoy. The nature and prevalence of anti-Semitism in institutions and society will be explored in the first public hearing of the Royal Commission. The inquiry was established after a series of anti-Semitic incidents across Australia in recent years, including the Bondi terror attack last December. Last week, an interim report made 14 recommendations, including the adoption of a nationwide gun buyback scheme. Commissioner Virginia Bell says there are several strands to her first term of reference.
3: An important one requires me to assess the impact of anti-Semitism on the daily life of Jewish Australians with respect to their security, their physical and mental health and well-being.
2: Aboriginal and Torres Strait Islander listeners are advised the following story contains the name of an Indigenous person who has died. Healing ceremonies have been held in the Northern Territory this morning as communities mourn the death of a five-year-old girl. Kumanjai Little Baby's body was found last Thursday, 5 days after she disappeared from a town camp in Alice Springs. Today is a public holiday in the NT with a parade usually held in Alice Springs. Mayor Aster Hill says it will go ahead. Attendees are being asked to wear pink, Kumanjai Little Baby's favourite colour. A vigil will be held in the town later this week. Protests have been held in Chile and in other countries, with Venezuelan migrants demanding the release of political prisoners in their home nation. Some demonstrators simulated being chained and others waved Venezuelan flags and shouted for freedom. It's part of a worldwide call issued by Venezuelan opposition leader Maria Corina Machado to support political prisoners and people she says have been persecuted in the country. At least 485 individuals remain arbitrarily detained for political reasons. That's despite this year's amnesty law. Australian researchers have identified 27 potential new circumbinary planets which orbit two stars instead of one. According to research published today by the Royal Astronomical Society, the objects are located between 650 and 18,000 light years away from Earth. Lead author Margot Thornton, a PhD candidate at the University of New South Wales, says more research is needed to confirm whether they are circumbinary planets. The significance of humpback whale conservation is being highlighted ahead of Australia's annual Humpback Day this week. Held on the first Wednesday of May, the event aims to educate Australians about whale migration and how to safely share the ocean with the species. Macquarie University whale scientist Dr. Vanessa Perotta told National Radio News the day is about raising awareness.
4: Annual Humpback Day is a day to recognise why humpback whales migrate into Australian waters and how to keep them safe. It's a national recognition of these wonderful creatures in our own blue backyard and the important ecological roles that they play.
2: A state memorial service will be held today in honour of commentator Dennis Cometti following his death at the age of 76. Mr. Cometti played for West Perth in the Waffle before taking up commentary, where he focused on the AFL and Summer Olympic Games. The service will be held at Perth Stadium from 20 past 2 and will be open to the public. Turning to sport, Nathan Cleary is on top of the NRL's Dally M leaderboard. The Penrith Panthers halfback scored 5 points in yesterday's win over Manly. Cleary is 2 points ahead of New Zealand Warriors forward Jackson Ford and 9 ahead of teammate Dylan Edwards in third.
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0: It's all here right in the heart of Bankstown. 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Some people like the old songs.
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2: Hello, I'm Laura Devoy. The daughter of a victim of the Bondi terror attack says she is constantly weighing up where she can go and what she can do due to the rise in anti-Semitism. Shana Gutnick was the first witness to give evidence at the Royal Commission into Anti-Semitism and Social Cohesion. She says she avoids going on public transport and attending festivals, events and museum exhibitions in the city.
3: And unfortunately, this is not based on just fear alone, but on real life, multiple incidences and occurrences that have occurred to very close friends of ours. I constantly weigh up where I can pick up a click and collect order from based on the suburb it's in due to real life attacks that have occurred in certain places within Australia.
2: Ms. Gutnick has made a number of recommendations, including early education to prevent hateful attitudes from being developed and normalised. Treasurer Jim Chalmers says the upcoming federal budget will be the Albanese government's most responsible yet. His comments come following a rise in inflation and amid a meeting of the Reserve Bank's Monetary Policy Board, which is widely expected to raise interest rates. Dr. Chalmers says the government will save more than it spends.
4: I think the best way to build trust is to make the right decisions for the right reasons. And there are genuine intergenerational concerns and pressures in our budget, in our tax system, in our housing market and in our economy more broadly.
2: Meantime, a national charity says the predicted interest rate rise could prompt more people to reach out for help. Anglicare Australia Chief Executive Casey Chambers told National Radio News the organisation receives an increase in calls after each interest rate rise.
5: The number of calls to our financial counsellors go up. We know that every time interest rates go up, those people who are just making it, that this becomes the final straw, and we see them in our services. We see them coming for food, for assistance with energy bill and for, you know, assistance with day-to-day living.
2: Viva Energy says its Geelong refinery is continuing to operate at a reduced capacity following a fire nearly 3 weeks ago. In a statement, the company says unit inspections and preparatory works necessary to restart the residue catalytic cracking unit are progressing well. Its anticipated repairs will take approximately 6 weeks. Diesel and jet fuel production is continuing at 80% capacity and petrol at 60%. No grounds evictions will be banned in Western Australia. The state government has announced new reforms, which it says will strengthen protections for renters and improve housing security. No grounds terminations will be replaced with clear and reasonable grounds for terminating a tenancy. Renters must also be provided one avenue to pay their rent without incurring service or other fees, and the rent relief program will be extended for 12 months. The Federation Guard, a gun salute and flag-waving school children. It's been part of a formal ceremonial welcome for Japan's Prime Minister Sunae Takaichi at Parliament House in Canberra today. It's her first trip to Australia since taking office. And volunteers, rural fire service staff and teams are being honoured today on St Florian's Day. The day is named after the patron saint of firefighters. In New South Wales, 31 awards are being presented to those who have gone above and beyond for communities across the state. Turning to sport, in cricket, the Kolkata Knight Riders have defeated the Sunrisers Hyderabad by 7 wickets in the Indian Premier League. Travis Head scored 61 off 28 for the Sunrisers. Meantime, the Gujarat Titans beat the Punjab Kings by 4 wickets. Marcus Stoinis scored 40 for the losing team.
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2: Yeah, welcome to Showish Motor, Sydney's number one motoring program, made by and made for the motorist and all of us. Driving the show today is Steve Churchill and me, Andrew Willoughby. And over the next 2 hours, we'll bring you the latest motoring news and information from around the world.
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2: Hello, I'm Peter Hislop. The federal government says there must be a diplomatic solution to the reopening of the Strait of Hormuz. US President Donald Trump this morning announced the US will help stranded ships through the critical oil

0: interest have been launched at government-owned sites in Brisbane, Townsville, Mackay, Gladstone, Abbott Point and Bundaberg under an accelerating fuel infrastructure program. Premier David Crisafulli says it's the government's aim to improve sovereign capability.
1: We have to make sure that out of this crisis some good comes, and that good has to be around Queenslanders and Australians increasing our sovereign capability.
0: There are fresh calls for the Reserve Bank not to raise interest rates tomorrow. Research firm Roy Morgan says if the central bank does not raise interest rates, this would most likely plunge Australia into a recession we don't have to have. The firm's latest business confidence index is at 76.5, beating the record low set during the pandemic in 2020. Anglicare Australia says more people are turning to support services for food and bill assistance. Victorian Premier Jacinta Allen says the state is on track to deliver a surplus this financial year and next, despite doubt about budget forecasts. Research by independent think tank the E61 Institute found the state is struggling to reduce spending to meet budget forecasts, and that state debt is the fastest growing spending category. Jacinta Allen says it's important to drive down debt as a percentage of the economy, but now is not the time to make life even harder for working people and families. The National Farmers Federation is asking the federal government to avoid making the same mistakes of the past on the management of the Murray-Darling Basin. With more, Shannon Kirkwood.
2: Submissions have now closed for the first comprehensive review of the Murray-Darling Basin plan. NFF President Hamish McIntyre says he's urging a shift away from further water acquisition toward a more practical, system-based approach to environmental management. That includes investing in river health, restoring habitat and eradicating invasive species. Mr. McIntyre says farmers can be part of a solution and a plan which works for everyone. The Murray-Darling Basin Authority is due to release its review report on improving basin water management over the next decade later this year.
0: Aboriginal and Torres Strait Islander listeners are advised the following story contains the name of an Indigenous person who has died. Pink ribbons have been worn by community members of Alice Springs today during the annual Bangtail Muster Street Parade. The colourful parade celebrates the town. Attendees have been encouraged to wear pink in honour of Kumanjai Little Baby. The body of the five-year-old was found last Thursday, 5 days after she disappeared from a town camp near Alice Springs. A vigil will be held in the town on Thursday. Turning to sport now, and in tennis, Daria Kazakina has won her first tournament since becoming an Australian citizen. The 28-year-old won the Catalonia Open in Spain, a second-tier WTA clay court tournament.
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Yeah, I want to go the time to funny Malew. The time to ask funeral service. I want to go, yeah, all of up here now. 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And if you're going to inform me, I'm going to inform you for the tour, yeah, Naomi, yeah, I'm going to find out where I'm going.

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2: 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That's not fast style. That's not fast style. 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
2: 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Kalanga yang and Wang and the young part of the pair last is before police I oh you can guys who you before paying I mean you put only being a reading among a year earlier or for Kufa or Mahofong or 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
1: 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So I'm asking him to look into it. Ye le nga fa lon.
2: Ye ola e ola fo e second by year we are opinion.
1: Oh.
2: So because you know it makes sense. Anybody can think about it, you know, it makes sense. 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It makes you think. 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Why is he there? 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Aye, po aye, si fighting. I go follow him. I'm going to be. On the way out, it's all me life. My old man life. I live as a way home worker. I go for 4 years. But so epe. It's all me. What me like go? 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
1: 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Is this right or is this wrong? And that's common sense. Akuakula lo common sense, fongo at least, you know, you've used your common sense on this issue.
2: Common sense. 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
1: he was a helper to the police force.
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2: 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Yeah,
1: he's always known by the name of Big Bob.
2: Big Bob.
1: The whole King's Cross business community, they all know him by Kaulo Big Bob. Yeah, about that, I can't because he say kai for the kai nga. Yeah, ke ukau kau aku kaka kau check kai kai. Oh, I'm Big Bob's cousin. Yeah, but I don't like it. Oh, yeah. But I don't like it. It's sweet to me.
2: Yeah, malo.
1: The real was so far. So far. So far. 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
0: 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Yeah, Manuia Telelo, our pepea I let to know. 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
2: Hello, I'm Peter Hislop. The federal government says there must be a diplomatic solution to the reopening of the Strait of Hormuz. US President Donald Trump this morning announced the US will help stranded ships through the critical oil corridor after Iran issued a 14-point proposal for a peace deal, calling on the United States to lift its naval blockade. Foreign Minister Penny Wong has told the ABC it's in Australia's interests to see Iran allow shipping through.
3: What we all want is Iran to agree to a resolution of this, and that resolution must include the strait being opened.
2: Meanwhile, the Queensland government will go to market with land near six of the state's key ports, offering companies opportunities to refine and store fuel in a bid to improve the supply chain. Expressions of interest have been launched at government-owned sites in Brisbane, Townsville, Mackay, Gladstone, Abbott Point and Bundaberg under an accelerating fuel infrastructure program. Premier David Crisafulli says it's the government's aim to improve sovereign capability.
4: We have to make sure that out of this crisis, some good comes, and that good has to be around Queenslanders and Australians increasing our sovereign capability.
2: There are fresh calls for the Reserve Bank not to raise interest rates tomorrow. Research firm Roy Morgan says if the central bank does not raise interest rates, this would most likely plunge Australia into a recession we don't have to have. The firm's latest business confidence index is at 76.5, beating the record low set during the pandemic in 2020. Anglicare Australia says more people are turning to support services for food and bill assistance. Victorian Premier Jacinta Allen says the state is on track to deliver a surplus this financial year and next, despite doubt about budget forecasts. Research by independent think tank the E61 Institute found the state is struggling to reduce spending to meet budget forecasts, and that state debt is the fastest growing spending category. Jacinta Allen says it's important to drive down debt as a percentage of the economy, but now is not the time to make life even harder for working people and families. The National Farmers Federation is asking the federal government to avoid making the same mistakes of the past on the management of the Murray-Darling Basin. With more, Shannon Kirkwood.
5: Submissions have now closed for the first comprehensive

0: As the following story contains the name of an Indigenous person who has died. Pink ribbons have been worn by community members of Alice Springs today during the annual Bangtail Muster Street Parade. The colourful parade celebrates the town. Attendees have been encouraged to wear pink in honour of Kumanjai Little Baby. The body of the five-year-old was found last Thursday, 5 days after she disappeared from a town camp near Alice Springs. A vigil will be held in the town on Thursday. Turning to sport now, and in tennis, Daria Kazakina has won her first tournament since becoming an Australian citizen. The 28-year-old won the Catalonia Open in Spain, a second-tier WTA clay court tournament.
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5: Sydney's weather.
6: Yes, good afternoon. Let's have a look at the weather for you. We are currently sitting on 20 degrees here in downtown Padstow, and I can tell you tomorrow's forecast is not looking too bad, actually. It says sunshine, so a little bit different from today. We had quite a few showers around the southwest of Sydney today. Temps tomorrow, 24 degrees and sunny. Again on Wednesday, 23 degrees and sunshine there. Thursday, partly cloudy conditions. There is a slight chance of a shower there. And Friday, we're looking at sunshine again. Temps around 18 degrees. Weekend not looking too bad as well. Temps around 22 degrees for Saturday. Sunshine there. And again on Sunday, 22 degrees and mostly sunny as well. Now, we'll look at the traffic for you. And if you're going through Padstow, the M5 motorway off-ramp, approaching Fairford Road, which is just down the road from here, there is a truck broken down there. The M5 is moving quite steadily today, all the way from the city to the southwest of Sydney, and nothing else to report on the traffic. All good and ready to go. Hello, welcome back to another edition of the Rock Classics on this Monday, the 4th of May. Rob Cootrey with you till 7, driving you home with regular traffic updates. We've got weather and news at the top of the hour. We'll also try to find you Sydney's cheapest fuel right here in the southwest. So lock it into Rock right here at Connect FM. 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So let's get this show on the road. 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
10: 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Is it the massive drums? 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
1: 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Here comes a group called MySex. They've got computer games. Are you good at playing computer games? It is 17 after 5. It is The Drive. It's Connect FM.

0: Mr. there with a great track called Kiri at 25 minutes past the hour of 5. If you just tuned in, welcome to The Drive. It's Connect FM. Rob Kutry driving you through till 7 this evening. We've got some great rock classics to play you between now and then. Now, ladies, how would you like to get rid of your old man or your hubby? Well, here's one for the Med Shed. Yes, are you bored at home? Well, do you like to share your skills with other men learning to do woodwork, metalwork, paint, or even gardening skills? You can join the Bankstown Med Shed, and they're always looking for new members there. The Med Shed can be located at 110 Rod Street in Beerong, and that's right next door to the bowling club there. And they're open Mondays, Tuesdays, and Wednesdays from 8:30 a.m. till 2:30 p.m. You can call them on 9738 1147, or you can go to the East Hills Men's Shed. There's one not far away from here as well. They're at the corner of Henry Lawson Drive and the River Road. The shed is open on Mondays and Tuesdays from 9 a.m. till 3 p.m. and you can contact Brian over there on 0487 700 808. 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Now, are you having a birthday today? If you are, many happy returns and happy birthday from Connect FM, from us to you. You are sharing it with a few people in rock music, and one of them is a guy called Ronnie Bond. Well, you might say, who's Ronnie Bond? Well, Ronnie Bond was a drummer with the 60s British Invasion band called the Troggs. Born in 1942, had many hits way back in the 60s. We might try and play one before we finish off tonight for you. Mick Mars, a guitarist with Motley Crue, born in 1951. Greg Alexander, not the footballer, but the US singer with the New Radicals, born in 1970 on this day. And Mick Dirnt, the bass guitarist with Green Day, born in 1972. Now, Ozzy is sharing a birthday today. Ex-TV presenter Andrew Denton, he was born in Sydney in 1960. Jane McGrath, she was born in the UK and was the co-founder of the McGrath Foundation for Breast Cancer. Sadly passed away some time ago. Rory McIlroy, I know he's not Aussie, but he's also sharing a birthday. He was, well, he is an Irish golfer, turns 37 today. And here's one guy called Steve Liebman. You might remember him. He was born this very day in 1944. He was a ex-radio DJ, kicked his career off in radio at 2UE and 2SM. He turns 82 today, and he was a former Today host with the Today Show in or on Channel 9. And also sharing a birthday today is Belinda Green. She was born on this very day in 1952. She was the former Miss Australia and Miss World in 1972, and also one-time wife of Singo, the ad man, John Singleton, one of his many wives. She turns 74 today. That's it for the birthdays. We'll be back with On This Day in Music a little bit later on. Coming your way, Tony Childs, Don't Walk Away. It is 28 minutes past 5. We've got news at the top of the hour. Don't forget, you can connect with us anywhere, anytime.
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20 degrees here in the southwest of Sydney. Highs of around 25 and sunshine tomorrow. Here's a great Aussie band called Ice House. Here's Mr. Big. 28 minutes to 6. 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

0: Okie dokie, let's have a look at the weather for you and the traffic. Nothing much to report on the traffic at the moment. That accident on the Wargrove Road at Horsley Park has been cleared. And that truck broken down on the M5.
1: Sydney's weather
0: has been cleared. Rightio, let's go to the weather. Now, tomorrow's forecast, we're looking at sunshine. What a funny day today. It's been raining on and off here in Bankstown today. Little bits of sunshine peeking through, but a little bit of rain here and there. But tomorrow says it's going to be sunny, so temps around 24 degrees. Back again on Wednesday, sunshine there, 23 degrees there. Thursday, we're looking at partly cloudy conditions there, slight chance of a shower. Friday, yeah, we're going back to sunshine. Looks pretty good, doesn't it? Weekend, 22 degrees and sunny. And again on Sunday, back to sunshine there, 22 degrees. Apart from Thursday, we're not looking too bad. Plenty of sunshine headed your way. 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It's quite realistic here. The prices are very, very good, and I'm sure it gets out to many, many thousands of listeners right through from Bankstown to Auburn. It is Connect FM, where it is 19 minutes to 6. We've got news at 6. We'll be straight back, straight after this community connection.
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reliving the good times of rock right here on the Rock Classics, Mondays and Fridays. How's that for a rock classic? Deep Purple there with the US version of Speed King. Here's a great band called Santana. I'll be waiting. It is 12 minutes to the top of the hour. We've got news coming your way at 6. Welcome to The Drive.

0: Santana, I'll be waiting at 9 minutes to six. And how would you like to discover unlimited possibilities in retirement? Sounds good if you want to retire. Well, a new Provost Club has arrived in Chester Hill, and Chester Hill Provost Club invite you to find a new social network. There you can explore new hobbies with fellow Provost friends, and you can expect monthly meetings with inspiring guest speakers. There's exciting group outings and activities. There are also opportunities to connect with like-minded individuals. So if you're interested, you can call Isabella on 1300 630 488. And talking about Provost Clubs, there is another new one opening up in Yagoona. And that will kick off on the 22nd of June. And their first meeting will be at the Brian Brown Theatre and Function Centre in the Lansdowne Room 1 and 2. Now, that address is 80 Rickard Road in Bankstown. So to find out more information, contact Isabella again on 1300 630 488. This has been another Connect FM community connection. We've got news coming your way. Here's The Doors with A Back Door Man, another great rock classic coming your way.
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3: Hello, I'm Peter Hislop. The federal government says there must be a diplomatic solution to the reopening of the Strait of Hormuz. US President Donald Trump this morning announced the US will help stranded ships through the critical oil corridor after Iran issued a 14-point proposal for a peace deal, calling on the United States to lift its naval blockade. Foreign Minister Penny Wong has told the ABC it's in Australia's interests to see Iran allow shipping through.
4: What we all want is Iran to agree to a resolution of this, and that resolution must include the strait being opened.
3: Meanwhile, the Queensland government will go to market with land near six of the state's key ports, offering companies opportunities to refine and store fuel in a bid to improve the supply chain. Expressions of interest have been launched at government-owned sites in Brisbane, Townsville, Mackay, Gladstone, Abbott Point and Bundaberg under an accelerating fuel infrastructure program. Premier David Crisafulli says it's the government's aim to improve sovereign capability.
5: We have to make sure that out of this crisis, some good comes, and that good has to be around Queenslanders and Australians increasing our sovereign capability.
3: There are fresh calls for the Reserve Bank not to raise interest rates tomorrow. Research firm Roy Morgan says if the central bank does not raise interest rates, this would most likely plunge Australia into a recession we don't have to have. The firm's latest business confidence index is at 76.5, beating the record low set during the pandemic in 2020. Anglicare Australia says more people are turning to support services for food and bill assistance. Victorian Premier Jacinta Allen says the state is on track to deliver a surplus this financial year and next, despite doubt about budget forecasts. Research by independent think tank the E61 Institute found the state is struggling to reduce spending to meet budget forecasts, and that state debt is the fastest growing spending category. Jacinta Allen says it's important to drive down debt as a percentage of the economy, but now is not the time to make life even harder for working people and families. The National Farmers Federation is asking the federal government to avoid making the same mistakes of the past on the management of the Murray-Darling Basin. With more, Shannon Kirkwood.
6: Submissions have now closed for the first comprehensive review of the Murray-Darling Basin plan. NFF President Hamish McIntyre says he's urging a shift away from further water acquisition toward a more practical, system-based approach to environmental management. That includes investing in river health, restoring habitat and eradicating invasive species. Mr. McIntyre says farmers can be part of a solution and a plan which works for everyone. The Murray-Darling Basin Authority is

0: hearings. A vigil will be held in the town on Thursday. Turning to sport now, and in tennis, Daria Kazakina has won her first tournament since becoming an Australian citizen. The 28-year-old won the Catalonia Open in Spain, a second-tier WTA clay court tournament.
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5: Sydney's weather.
6: Currently sitting on 20 degrees here in Padstow, and tomorrow's forecast, we're looking at sunshine tomorrow. Temps around 24 degrees. Wednesday, sunshine, 23 degrees. Thursday, partly cloudy conditions there. There is a slight chance of a shower. Friday, back to sunshine, 18 degrees. In fact, the weekend's not looking too bad either. Sunshine for Saturday, 22. And again on Sunday, mostly sunshine there. There is a slight chance of a shower late in the afternoon. Temps around 22 degrees. We'll look at the traffic for you. And if you're going through Moorbank, Heathcote Road between Moorbank Avenue and Junction Road, there's a crash involving a car and a motorcyclist there. That's just happened about 5 minutes ago. The road is closed in a southbound direction, so there's very heavy traffic conditions going through there. So that's at Heathcote Road between Moorbank Avenue and Junction Road. There is a motorcyclist hit the ground there, and the road is closed in a southbound direction. If you're going through Seven Hills Road at Leibens Lane, Leibens Lane is where the old 2WS used to be. The traffic lights are flashing yellow there, and all directions of traffic are affected. M5 moving not too badly all the way from the city to the southwest of Sydney. It is 6 minutes past the hour of six. Rob Coutry driving you through till seven tonight on this All Music Monday evening. And don't forget, from seven right through to nine, Paul James will be here with Lost in the 70s. So if you're a 70s fanatic, you might want to tune in to Paul from seven to nine. Then our new guy who's been here a couple of months now, Steve Braddon, he's got a new show called Jazz Is Not Jazz. Steve's an ex-New Yorker who's made Padstow home. Yeah, you might want to listen to his show. It's quite a good one too. He'll kick off from 9 right through till 10. He may even go to 11 tonight. You never know. It's all here, so log it into Connect FM. And don't forget, we are streaming on most apps, including iHeartRadio and also at connectfm.au. 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

0: Canadian Rockers Loverboy there working for the weekend at 11 minutes past the hour of 6. And don't forget, Panania Markets are on this coming Saturday, the 9th of May. Come along to our Panania Markets this Saturday and find last minute presents for Mother's Day. Yes, we have many stalls operating from 8:30 to 1:30, located at Panania Library Park on the corner of Anderson Avenue and Tower Street in Panania. Now, the market offers a wide range of quality stalls, including art and crafts, baby clothing, children's clothing, candles, cards, and you name it, they've got it over there. French pastries, honey jewellery, paintings and plants, and records, even DVDs. So please come along and support the local market. It is a project of the Rotary Club of Padstow. 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Radio, let's hit the button again. Here's a guy called Peter Gabriel. He's got some steam for you.
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0: go, real there. He's letting off a little bit of steam at 17 minutes past the hour of 6. It is The Drive. It's Connect FM. Rob Kutry driving you through till 7 this evening. Welcome along. Now, we'll go back to the traffic. There's been a few accidents happen in the last 5 or so minutes. And if you're going through Wentworthville, Cumberland Highway approaching Darcy Road, there's a car broken down there. One of three northbound lanes are closed. We spoke about the accident with the car and the motorcycle before. That's still in action. So if you're going through Heathcote Road between Moorbank Avenue and Junction Road, the road is closed in the southbound direction, so one of two northbound lanes are closed there. That's Heathcote Road between Moorbank Avenue and Junction Road. That motorcyclist is still there on the ground, so a little bit of bad luck for him. There's never a week goes by when there's not a motorcycle accident. I can tell you there every week. Now, if you're going through Seven Hills Road at Leibens Lane, the traffic lights are still flashing yellow there. M5 is moving quite steady from the city to the southwest of Sydney. Now, we'll go back to the weather for you, and I can tell you that tomorrow's forecast is looking pretty good. We've got temps around 24 degrees tomorrow and sunshine headed your way. You wouldn't think so after today. We had quite a few showers on and off throughout the day. So tomorrow's looking pretty good. Again on Wednesday, sunshine, 23 degrees there. Thursday, partly cloudy conditions, a little bit of sun peeking through there as well. Friday, Saturday, Sunday, back to sunshine. So Friday, 18 degrees. Temps will drop a little bit there. Back up to 22 on Saturday and Sunday. And Sunday, it looks like a slight chance of a shower late in the afternoon. That's it for the traffic and the weather. We'll get back to the music in a second. It's 19 minutes past 6. And after the next song, we'll see what we can do to save your money at the Bowser. Yeah, Sydney's cheapest fuel. It's coming right your way very soon.
1: They say it's all about the company that you keep.
0: Hello and welcome to the Rob Classics. Rob Kutry in the chair. Going to take you right through till 7 tonight, playing you some great music.
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0: Here's Split Ends with a poor boy. It is 19 after 6. Welcome along.

here. That was the Beatles, the Fab Four. They took on a magical mystery tour at 25 minutes past the hour of 6. We'll go back to the traffic. There's been a few more accidents happen in the last 5 minutes. So if you're going through Moore Park, South Dowling Street, approaching Dacey Avenue, another car broken down there. One of two southbound lanes are closed. If you're going through Newtown, the M8 motorway just past St Peter's Interchange, another car broken down there. The northbound lane is closed. That's a breakdown lane, and that's at St Peter's Interchange at Newtown. Right, I think it's time to see if we can save you some money at the Bowser. Let's take a look for you. Now, if you're looking for E10 fuel, the cheapest I can find you is at the Speedway service station in Bass Hill on the Hume Highway at 174.7. Under the current circumstances, that's quite cheap. That's followed by the Metro service station at Lansdowne on Hume Highway at Lansdowne at 174.9, and the Apex at Villawood, 175.7 as well. So looks like Bass Hill and Lansdowne and Villawood are the cheapest within the area around here. 174.7 up to 177.8. That's for E10 fuel. This has been another Connect FM community connection. Hope we save you some money at the Bowser. Yeah, especially E10. Radio. Now, let's see what station sponsor Panini Diggers are up to for Mother's Day. Now, you know Mother's Day is this coming Sunday, the 10th of May. They've got you covered over there. They've got a family fun day with kids activities. They've got amazing raffles all the time there with a ninja slushy machine as the major prize. Oh, wouldn't that be fun for the kids? They wouldn't eat any dinner then. Enjoy live entertainment by Blake Caterers from midday to 4 p.m. and treat mum and the family to a delicious all-you-can-eat buffet. Sounds even better. Bookings are essential, so be sure to visit the website to grab your spot. 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Panadia Diggers, they are your local RSL with more than they are a station sponsor. Here's a guy called Terence Trent D'Arby. He goes back to, I think, the early 80s or late, early 80s. Here it comes, Sign Your Name. Haven't heard this for a long time. Sit back and enjoy it. 27 minutes past 6. It is The Drive. 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

take you back to 1987, to be precise. Terence Trent D'Arby signed Your Name, one of his bigger hits. I always thought he was Jamaican. It says, just Googled it, he's American, but I don't think that's right. Anyway, there you go. Let's go back to the Rock Diary and see what happened on this very day, May 4th. We'll go back a few years and a few things happened today, and we'll take you back to the year of 1961, yeah. Now, the Beatles, the Fab Four, they perform in Hamburg in West Germany. Yeah, one of the very early Beatles tours. And that was in 1961. Jimi Hendrix, an old favourite of mine, he appears on the UK TV programme Top of the Pops in 1967. And on this very day in 1974, ABBA are at number one with Waterloo on the... It was a big hit, actually hit number one on the UK singles charts. I think it hit number one here as well. Stevie Ray Vaughan was killed in a helicopter crash on this very day in Vancouver in 1989. Alanis Morissette sits at the top of the album charts with Jagged Little Pill in 1996. And in 1973, Led Zeppelin opened their North American tour. The group grossed over $3 million. I actually saw Led Zeppelin when they came to Sydney around that time too. It was a great concert. I do remember it very well. 2008, Madonna's latest album then was Hard Candy. It went straight to number one. That's it from the Rock Diary. Do you like U2? I've seen them quite a few times, actually three times to be precise. Here's a great track by them called Mysterious Ways.

U2 with The Mysterious Ways at 23 minutes to 7. 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Hit the link beside it and away you go. There are many shows there for your listener entertainment. So it's on demand, it's Connect FM, and most of the shows here, or nearly all of the shows here, are on demand. Now we'll go back to the traffic. Another one's just come in, courtesy of Sydney Live Traffic. We're going through Reesby, just down the road from here, Canterbury Road at the River Road. There's a truck broken down there. One of two westbound lanes are closed, and that crash involving the car and the motorcyclist is still going there. The road is closed in the southbound direction. That's at the Heathcote Road between Moorbank Avenue and Junction Road. Now we went to the fuel watch earlier on, and I thought I'd do a bit of a check for you to see what's around here locally between Milperra and Reesby. And if you're looking for E10, the Metro service station at Beaconsfield Street, always a busy service station, that one. They're selling E10 for $175.5, and that's followed by the Milperra or Metro at Milperra West on Milperra Road at 175.9. It goes up to 177.9 at the 7-Eleven on Canterbury Road and Mavis Street in Reesby. So there you go. That's our fuel watch for today. We'll be back in again on Friday to check up the prices for you. Hopefully they will come down quite a little bit. Try and save you some money when we can, eh? What do you reckon? Okay, let's hit the button and away we go. Here's the Party Boys, and one of the members of the Party Boys was ex-status quo member Alan Lancaster. He passed away, unfortunately, probably 5-10 years ago. And he was an ex-resident of Picnic Point, would you believe, when he made Australia home. That's where they lived. I think some of the family is still in Picnic Point. So let's play a track by the Party Boys. He's going to step on you again. Here it comes.

0: Hardy Boy's there. He's going to step on you again. They were featuring ex-Status Quo member Alan Lancaster, who at one time did reside in Picnic Point. And as I mentioned earlier on, I think some of his family still live out there. There you go. Now, don't forget, coming up from May the 22nd to the 13th of June, Vivid Sydney, yeah, one of the world's leading festivals, transforms Sydney into a vibrant hub of creativity and community connection. Quite good, that. There'll be pillars of light, music, great food, also showcasing what Sydney has to offer, from the Opera House to light walks across Circular Quay, the Rocks, through to Barangaroo. So come and share the fun. Vivid Sydney from Friday the 22nd of May to the 13th of June. This has been another Connect FM Community Connection. Now, here's a guy called Jose Feliciano. He's going to light my fire. Here he comes, right here on the Raw Classics, where it is 17 minutes to 7.
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0: Canadian Gordon Lightfoot, no longer with us. The big hit, If You Could Read My Mind, had many, many hits way back in the day. The record of Edmund Fitzgerald and a whole lot more. Okay, now, if you're a woman aged between 50 and 74, having a breast screen is the best way to find breast cancer early. Now, there are more than 250 locations across New South Wales where you can get screened. An appointment only takes 20 minutes and could save your life. So for further information, go to the New South Wales Government's website, Breast Cancer New South Wales, for a location near you. 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We'll be straight back, straight after this. It is, what time is it now? It's 7:09. There you go.
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Let's take it out with Mick Lowe, Cruel to Be Kind. I'll catch the same time and place on Friday for Friday's edition of the Rock Classic. 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

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Welcome to the show, Paul James with you, through until 9 o'clock tonight with the best forgotten memories of the 1970s. As we go back to 76, this is Al Stewart's

Lost in the 70s, Van McCoy and the Soul City Symphony out of 1975 with the big instrumental hit out of the disco era of that year, and The Hustle, Al Stewart from 76 with the title track from his album Year of the Cat and the full album length version there, and The Sweet got us underway from 74 and their cover of the 1962 hit for Joey D and the Starlighters, that is The Peppermint Twist. Here on Lost in the 70s, you don't want to do too much peppermint twisting tonight, but we've got a great mix of music for you from that decade of 50 years ago now. Thanks to Rob Kutry for the Rock Classic Show. Rob is back Friday afternoon between 5 and 7 for another edition. But through until 9 o'clock tonight, some of the great forgotten hits of the 1970s, like this one from Todd Rundgren on Connect.

0: There's Rod Stewart with the single that made number one in the UK, got as high as number two here in Australia in 1975 from his album Atlantic Crossing and Sailing. It was written and recorded originally by the Sutherland Brothers. Rod decided it would be a good single for him, but didn't want it to be the first single to be released from the album, but Warner's, his record company at the time, decided that that would be the best thing, and so that's what ended up happening, and I don't think he could have been all that disappointed in the meantime. Stevie Wonder there, and Superstition from 73, and Todd Rundgren from 1972, and a great track, I Saw the Light, here on Lost in the 70s. Hope you've seen the light and changed over here to Connect FM, where you get to hear all of the great music and some wonderful programs during the course of the week. Remember, if you would like to hear a song here on Lost in the 70s, we'd love to be able to play it for you. All you need to do is tell us about it. Give us a message via our Facebook page, Lost in the 70s. We'll find the record and we'll get it on the air for you the very next week. But do stay with us. Lots of great music still to come your way, including, after this break, Paul Simon.
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There was a lot of nonsense at the end of the 1970s, rubbishing the disco era. And you can really understand, I guess, to a certain extent, the way that it was all over the media at the time. But there were some brilliant musicians in that era, one of them being Harry Wayne Casey of Casey and the Sunshine Band. And that single from 1974, Get Down Tonight. Mississippi, Australian band who, not long after that, re-emerged. The caterpillar went into the cocoon, emerged as the butterfly of the Little River Band when Glenn Shorrock joined forces with them just a couple of years after that one. But a great hit for Mississippi in their own right out of 1972. That's Kings of the World. And out of the same year, Paul Simon with one of his first outings after the dissolution of Simon and Garfunkel early in the 1970s. That is Mother and Child's Reunion here on Connect FM 100.9. Paul James with you with Lost in the 70s through until 9 o'clock tonight. Hope you can stay with us. This is Carole King now from her album Tapestry, So Far Away on Connect FM.

Trevor went down to Georgia. He was looking for a soul to steal. He was in a bind because he was way behind and he was willing to make a deal. When he came across this young man sawing on a fiddle and playing it hot, and the devil jumped up on a hickory stump and said, "Boy, let me tell you what. I guess you didn't know it, but I'm a fiddle player too. And if you'd care to take a dare, I'll make a bet with you. Now you play pretty good fiddle, boy, but give the devil his due. I bet a fiddle of gold against your soul, 'cause I think I'm better than you."

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And he laid that golden fiddle on the ground at Johnny's feet. Johnny said, "Devil, just come on back if you ever want to try again. I done told you once, you son of a bitch, I'm the

0: Some of the best country rock of the 1970s, the Charlie Daniels Band there from late in the decade, and The Devil Went Down to Georgia. Eddie Money, who had a couple of hits in the 1970s, that was one of them, Baby Hold On. The instrumental Dutch band Focus with the single version of a song that really went for about 6.5 minutes, I think, in its full version, but the single version there of Hocus Pocus from Focus out of 1973, and first up that time from 71, Carol King, and off her album Tapestry, that wonderful album Tapestry out of that year. And So Far Away here on Lost in the 70s, Connect FM 100.9. 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
17: People who take trailers full of rubbish to the tip without covering the load can do as much harm to the environment as 1,000 careless litterers. It's like spitting in nature's face, isn't it?

There is Cher before she could turn back time from 1974. That is Gypsies, Tramps and Thieves. The Bay City Rollers from their first Australian release, which was called Rollin' in 1974. And Saturday Night, yes, I do own a copy of the album, the original album, and I did buy it at the time. And there are some of you blokes out there who did the same thing too to impress your girlfriend at the time. Don't try and kid me. And from 1976, there is Bob Dylan with the full-length version of the song about Reuben Hurricane Carter, and that is Hurricane, here on Lost in the 70s on Connect FM 100.9. Good to have you along tonight as we drag out some of the great memories of the 1970s and the kinds of stuff that you don't get to hear on the radio all that much anymore. As we go back once again to 1971, this is Dusk.

0: Lost in the 70s. Another 70s number one hit.
1: Breaker 19, this here's a rubber duck. You got a copy on me, Big Ben? Come on. Yeah, 10-4, Big Ben, for sure, for sure. By golly, it's clean, clear to Flagtown. Come on. Yeah, it's a big 10-4 there, Big Ben. Yeah, we definitely got the front door, good buddy. Mercy sakes alive, looks like we've got us a convoy.
2: It was the dark of the moon on the 6th of June in a Kenworth pulling logs. Cab over Pete with a reefer on and a Jimmy hauling hogs. We is heading for Bear on I-10 about a mile out of Shaky Town. I says, Pigpen, this here's a rubber duck and I'm about to put the hammer

0: about 10, four, about 5 miles or so. 10, roger, them folks is getting intense up here.
1: By the time we got into Tulsa Town, we had 85 trucks in all. But there's a roadblock up on the clover leaf, and them bears was wall to wall. Yeah, them smokies as thick as bugs on a bumper. 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I says, calling all trucks, this here's the duck. We about to

0: Pigpen. Negatory, Pigpen, you're still too close. 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Mercy sakes, you better back off another 10.
1: Well, we rolled up Interstate 44 like a rocket sled on rails. We tore up all of our swindle sheets and left them setting on the scales. By the time we hit that shy town, them bears was getting smart. They'd brought up some reinforcements from the Illinois National Guard. There's armored cars and tanks and jeeps and rigs of every size. Yeah, them chicken coops was full of bears and choppers filled the skies. Well, we shot the line, we went for broke with 1,000 screaming trucks and 11 long-haired friends of Jesus in a chartreuse microbus.
0: Hey, rubber duck to Sodbuster. Come on there, yeah. 10-4, Sodbuster. Listen, you want to put that microbus in behind that suicide jockey? Yeah, he's hauling dynamite and he needs all the help he can get.
1: Well, we laid a strip for the Jersey Shore and prepared to cross the line. I could see the bridge was lined with bears, but it didn't have a doggone dime. I says, Pigpen, this here's a rubber duck. We just ain't going to pay no toll. So we crashed the gate doing 98. I says, let them truckers.

0: 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From 1975, the number one hit for a guy called C.W. McCall, who we never heard of again, but I'm sure he made a lot of money cashing in on the CB radio craze of the mid-1970s with that one, Convoy. And from 1971, English band Dusk, and I Hear Those Church Bells Ringing, one of the few hits that they had in 70 and 71. You heard them all here on Lost in the 70s tonight, and Paul James with you through until 9 o'clock, playing you some of the great memories of that decade, and reminding you that you can play DJ on the show as well. You can let us know what you would like to hear. Find your favourite song from the 1970s and let us know about it via our Facebook page. We'll find it and we'll get it on the air for you next week. But stay with us. Coming up the other side of the break, we go back to 77 with Pablo Cruz.
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The lead singers of the Fifth Dimension went on to more success. Marilyn McCoo and Billy Davis Jr., of course, later in the decade. Stephanie DeSykes out of 1974 with Born With a Smile on My Face, and from 77 first up, the wonderful sound of Pablo Cruz and Love Will Find a Way. It always does, doesn't it? Here on Lost in the 70s and Connect FM 100.9, playing you some of the great forgotten memories of the 1970s. As we go back to 1978, this is Justin Hayward on Connect FM 100.9.

The Beach Boys there from 1976 and paying tribute to Chuck Berry, whose song they nicked for Surfin' USA way back in 1962, which was very not so loosely based on Chuck's song Sweet Little 16, and Chuck was none too pleased about it at the time, but I think that he got full songwriting acknowledgement when they released that one in 76, Rock and Roll Music. Tony Orlando and Dawn with the follow-up to their massive hit Tie a Yellow Ribbon Round the Old Oak Tree out of 1973. That is Say Has Anybody Seen My Sweet Gypsy Rose? And first up that time was Justin Haywood of the Moody Blues with his contribution to Jeff Wayne's War of the Worlds out of 1978, and a wonderful track called Forever Autumn, one of the best songs that Justin recorded that he didn't write himself, Forever Autumn. That just about brings us to the end of Lost in the 70s for tonight, friends. I hope you've had fun, as much fun as me, playing some of these wonderful records of the 70s for you. Stay with us, though. Steve is up next after 9 o'clock with Jazz Not Jazz, so stay with us here on Connect FM. But that's it for me for tonight. I'll leave you with a little River Band, Every Day of My Life. You enjoy your week. God bless.

Hello, all friends of jazz and related good music. Thanks for joining me again. It's time for another hour of Jazz Not Jazz. My name is Steve Braddon. My theme song is Ivan's Holiday by Nat Adderley from his album Calling Out Loud. Calling Out Loud, check it out. Thanks to Paul James for taking us into the 70s again. We're going to visit the 1930s in Australian jazz today in a little while, but we can't leave the 1920s without a detour in the direction of a towering figure of jazz, that is Louis Armstrong. Here's four tunes from the best of the Hot Five and Hot Sevens, released in 2002.

When I die, I want you to dress me in straight leg shoes, box back coat and a Stetson hat. Put a $20 gold piece on my watch chain, so the boys will know that I died.

In that first set, we heard Jazz Lips, then Potato Head Blues, followed by the classics St. James Infirmary and West End Blues from Louis Armstrong's Best of Hot Fives and Hot Sevens recordings from the 1920s, released on CD in 2002. You know, in the 1960s and 70s, maybe, it wasn't so cool to listen to Armstrong during his Hello Dolly phase, but these Hot Five and Hot Seven tracks from the 20s are sublime, energetic, adventurous. Armstrong is an important transition from the syncopation of New Orleans music to the swinging, looser feel of the 1930s, especially big bands like Count Basie's orchestra and Duke Ellington. Armstrong's innovation was playing with time, his cornet and trumpet play behind the beat or ahead of it, weaving in and out, soaring above, standing out. The word rubato figures in here from tempo rubato. It's a musical term referring to slightly speeding up or slowing down or borrowing time from one measure to another. It's an expressive way of shaping the music that's part of creating phrasing. As you listen to these four examples of Australian jazz from the 1930s, listen for this more swinging quality, more like the rhythm and blues to come in the few decades later.

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4: Steve Braddon and welcome back to Jazz Not Jazz. Before the break, we heard four tunes from the History of Jazz in Australia, part two of our tour through the history of jazz in Australia. These were four songs from the 1930s. Jim Davidson and his New Palais Royal Orchestra from 1933, performing two tunes, 42nd Street and original Dixieland One Step. And then Frank Coughlin and his Trocadero Orchestra from 1937. It don't mean a thing if it ain't got that swing. And then lastly, Dudley Cantrell and his Grace Grenadiers from 1937 with Harlem Heat. You know, the liner notes say that the 42nd Street recording was the first big band style recording to come out of a major studio in Australia. According to an insider's guide to understanding and listening to jazz, when jazz is swinging, there's an unmistakable feeling of buoyancy and lift. I love that. A relaxed intensity that floats you along with the melody. Here's two songs from the Count Basie Orchestra, perhaps clearer examples of that swinging feel that the music had in the 1930s. It's 1 O'Clock Jump and Lady Be Good.

1 o'clock jump and Lady Be Good by Count Basie and his orchestra. We'll devote the rest of the show now to more contemporary music, jazz, and other things. First, my cousin-in-law, Martha, told me to play some James Valentine in honor of his recent passing. I know he was a much-loved radio personality on the ABC, but I didn't know he was an accomplished sax player. And so here's The Power and the Passion from the James Valentine Quartet.

0: Well, after the Power and the Passion from the James Valentine Quartet, we heard a few instrumentals. Jethro Tull's Boulé, their take on Bach's piece, Boulé in E minor. And then Fleetwood Mac, Albatross, one of my favorite instrumentals. The Beatles were inspired by the dreamy melody of Albatross to write Sun King, which appears on Abbey Road. Check out the comparison there for inspirations. And then lastly, Emiliani Torini with Unemployed in Summertime from her album Love in the Time of Science, a 1999 release.
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0: We'll close out the show for tonight with Beth Orton and She Cries Your Name from the 1996 album Trailer Park, and then The Kinks. Rosie, Won't You Please Come Home from 1966, Face to Face. See you next week. I hope you'll stay tuned for more jazz with Barry O'Sullivan's Jazz Hour following this show. Thanks very much for listening. Bye.

and welcome to another Jazz Hour. I'm Barry O'Sullivan, with a program produced in the studios of 2MBS Fine Music Sydney and coming to you across Australia via the Community Radio Network. Guitarist Tony Barnard comes from a family of musicians and a jazz dynasty. His father was the legendary Australian jazz trumpet player Bob Barnard, and his uncle was Len Barnard, the drummer and raconteur. Tony Barnard has performed all over the world, from his native Australia, across Europe, Asia, South Pacific, and the Americas. His audiences have included royalty, prime ministers, presidents, celebrities, and some of the world's biggest names in music. Playing many styles, including jazz, classical, blues, and ambient, Tony Barnard has made his first commercial recording at the age of 16 and has since recorded over 47 albums. His latest offering is in the role of a composer and a producer, with the release of a recording featuring his original compositions, played on piano by his longtime friend and musical associate, entitled Kevin Hunt Plays Tony Barnard. We'll play a track from that album before we meet Tony Barnard on this edition of A Jazz Hour.

0: title of the track is Eucalyptus Dream. That's a composition of my studio guest, Tony Barnard, played there by Kevin Hunt on the piano. Welcome to a Jazz Hour, Tony.
1: Hi, Barry. Thank you very much.
0: And that beautiful recording was done right here at 2MBS as a jazz partner that you were with 2MBS. And tell me, how did you get Kevin Hunt into the studio? He's such a busy man, he is.
1: He is so busy, it's ridiculous. I actually just rang him up and said, hey, Kevin, would you be interested in recording some of my songs? And to my surprise and delight, he said, I would be delighted to. Oh. And he'd never done a solo album before.
0: Unbelievable.
1: So I think it took him by surprise when he started playing.
0: Mm. So, and it's a big challenge to do a solo album, isn't it?
1: Oh, it sure is.
0: But the biggest challenge probably is the choice of material. But wow, what material he had for you provided it for him instantly.
1: Well, thank you very much. Well, I did have a lot of stuff. I actually whittled it down.
0: So you come from a very musical family, as I detailed in the intro. What was it like growing up in such a family of musicians?
1: Oh, very bohemian compared to all my friends.
0: Was it?
1: Yeah, well, my mother used to play classical music and opera all the time, mm-hmm. and my dad was always playing jazz. My older sister, Loretta, had the pop music of the day on. I was learning guitar, etc. So there was always music, and there was always a house full of guests. Mm. Like people like Turk Murphy or Buddy Rich would be in the house at certain times, and you'd just go, oh, yeah, Buddy Rich, oh, yeah.
0: Because your dad played with all of those names when they came to Australia, didn't he, usually?
1: He did, yeah. You know, we also grew up with the Graham Bell Band in the house, and Bob's own musicians from his band, and mm-hmm. many other musicians and actors and whatever. So it was a fascinating way to grow up, very different.
0: So there are other members of your family that are musicians as well.
1: Absolutely.
0: There's Adam?
1: Adam, my brother, on the drummer, and my two nephews, Bo and Casey Gold, both play brilliant piano, and they both play brass instruments as well. My daughter, Erin's quite a good singer now, and we're doing the Avalon Bolo Club next week or something.
0: Oh, right.
1: There's also my cousin Rebecca in Melbourne, who's a renowned
0: fabulous singer. Vocalist. Yeah.
1: So we're out there.
0: Yeah, you are indeed. How did you choose the material for this album? Kevin Hunt plays Tony Barnard.
1: Okay, that's a good question.
0: Because there's quite a lot on it. There's like 17 tracks.
1: Some are short.
0: Great value for money.
1: Absolutely. Some are short. Well, I was trying to choose evocative things that I knew Kevin would just take to places that no one had ever been. For example, Eucalyptus Dream. He just took that somewhere that I wouldn't have taken it. Mm. I recorded that myself in 2013, and it was pretty straight. It was just myself and a piano player, but Kevin just took that somewhere else. He's a magical player.
0: That must be a wonderful experience for you when you hear someone else take your composition to places that you hadn't imagined.
1: Oh, absolutely.
0: Did that happen on all the tracks? Or?
1: Pretty much.
0: Oh, wow.
1: Because I just said, here's the music, Kev. Off you go, do your Kev thing. And he did his Kev thing, and as I've written on the album, and then the magic began.
0: Right. Your musical choice for the program, one of them, was from a guy called Louis Stewart, who was a fabulous guitarist himself.

0: Oh, yes.
1: You met Louis Stewart in London.
0: Absolutely, and recorded with him.
1: Tell us a little bit about his background for people that probably might not realise how involved in the jazz world he was.
0: Absolutely. Well, he was an Irish guitarist, Dublin born.
1: Yeah.
0: But he worked with Ronnie Scott's band, Tubby Hayes at one stage.
1: That's right.
0: All those bands. He did some beautiful albums with George Shearing and Neil Henning.
1: And Benny Goodman.
0: Benny Goodman. Like, the list goes on. I was always amazed to be playing with him. And he was such a lovely man, a gentle soul.
1: So he was in the band when you were in the Ronnie Scott's orchestra at the club?
0: No, he wasn't in that band. But he was in Ronnie Scott's actual band.
1: Oh, Ronnie Scott's actual band. Oh, yeah. Right, not the club's actual band.
0: Not the club's band. That was the one
1: that
0: I was
1: in. You.
0: Yeah.
1: So he played with Ronnie in his...
0: in his band.
1: Quartet.
0: And in fact, I saw him play with Ronnie Scott at the Opera House sometime in the 70s, I'd say. Maybe late 70s, early 80s. I can't quite remember the date, but that was my first time I'd seen him live, but I'd heard him before, and he always blew me away.
1: And why did you choose this track?
0: Because it's a bit unusual. Peter Ind on bass is another good friend of mine who I've recorded a lot with, and he worked with Lenny Tristano and Buddy Rich and all these people. And they just take this song somewhere else.
1: Well, we won't tell them what the name of the song is and see if they can guess what it is, and we'll let them know what it is by the end of it. Here's Louis Stewart from their album. Oh, no, I can't tell you the name of the album. That'll give it away.

0: Louis Stewart on the guitar and Peter End on the double bass from the album Baubles, Bangles and Beads and Beyond, which may have given you a hint into what the title of that track was. It was, Tony?
1: Baubles, Bangles and Beads.
0: Well, I'll tell you what, it was a new version that I certainly didn't recognise, but wow, what improvisation from those two, hey?
1: Oh, yeah, absolutely.
0: Yeah. Peter End, you worked with as well?
1: Worked with a lot. He was a very good friend. We did at least 4 or 5 albums together over the years.
0: Yeah.
1: And very funny man, very artistic man.
0: That was from the musical Kismet from 1953, Baubles, Bangles and Beads, but Peggy Lee used to sing that on many occasions. She was the first version to actually sell a best-selling version of it.
1: Wow.
0: Yeah, a little bit of jazz trivia for you. Getting back to your music, and we're going to play another track, Hymn for Australia, which is one of my favourite tracks on the album.
1: Oh, great.
0: And now, tell me about the inspiration for that composition.
1: Okay. Well, I was actually sitting at a piano at the time. I was just coming up with this simple little melody, and it just sounded to me very hymnish. And at the time I was in London and I was working on my Australian suite, which was 24 tracks. And the title just came to me, Hymn for Australia. And I think it's a good anthem theme, but very gentle.
0: Is that how you do most of your composing, at the piano, or do you do it on the guitar?
1: No, on the guitar mostly. Sometimes one of the tracks I remember that won the International Song Contest, Bunyips. I was sitting at the computer and I just leaned over to the piano and started playing this little bass line. And that's where that came from. So it comes from all sorts of places. Sometimes it just comes in my head.
0: Does it ever come from outside influences, like you see or hear something in the street?
1: Oh, definitely, yeah. Little melodies. I've even written some songs due to bird song. You know, like Butcher Bird.
0: Oh, right.
1: The Butcher Bird's call. And I've gone, oh, I'm stealing that because he won't need the royalties.
0: Yes, very appropriate track. Hymn for Australia by Tony Barnard with Kevin Hunt on the piano.

0: You're listening to a Jazz Hour coming to Across Australia from the studios of 2MBS Fine Music Sydney. I'm Barry O'Sullivan. Well, my studio guest is the composer and guitarist and jazz legend himself, I would say, Tony Barnard. And we're playing tracks from his album that he produced here in 2MBS Fine Music's Founders Studio called Kevin Hunt Plays Tony Barnard. Tell us where they can get a copy of this beautiful album.
1: Oh, you can go to tonybarnard@bandcamp.com and there is a copy there ready for your hot little hands.
0: And you've produced a CD as well.
1: I do have a CD, but there's only limited runs of that at the moment.
0: Mm-hmm. But you've got a digital download.
1: There's a digital download, and it's well worth getting, I'd say.
0: You know? Now, Tony, you play the guitar, but you also teach the guitar to students.
1: I do.
0: And how do you go about teaching them how to improvise?
1: Is that
0: a difficult task?
1: It is. I mean, but you can teach people. You can teach people all the theory.
0: Yeah.
1: But then you've got to have something inside that makes you want to improvise.
0: Which is creativity, isn't it?
1: Creativity, but it's also creating your own melodies as opposed to just improvising, as opposed to like playing a bebop solo, for example, really fast. Mm. I often get students and I say to them, play me a solo so a singer could sing it. You know, like write a melody while you're playing that solo for a singer, as opposed to going diddly, diddly, diddly, or you know what I mean? I found that a good tool
0: to use.
1: Yeah. It does. It makes people slow down and think more about what they're playing as opposed to using just random scales or et cetera. And I think knowledge is power. So the more knowledge you have about music and the way it works is such an advantage.
0: How did you learn to improvise?
1: Well, there's another question. I was kind of self-taught because, and I remember asking my dad once, how do you improvise? And he went, I just make it up.
0: Thanks, Dad.
1: Yeah. He wasn't a great teacher, but he was a great educator. I mean, he used to play me records and go, listen to this, and there'd be a line running between choruses or something, and he'd go, that's jazz.
0: Uh-huh.
1: Well, listen to this, how this swings or et cetera. And I got that. You know, not a lot of the early people ever learnt, really. They learnt on the job and by listening. I did that. I mean, I studied classical guitar and played in bands and learnt the hard way, really. And then I learnt with all the musicians I admired. I used to play with them, the older guys, and they'd go, not that chord, not that, play that chord, and blah, blah, blah.
0: Oh.
1: And I go, okay.
0: Learning on the job is probably the best way to learn, though, isn't it?
1: Absolutely, yeah.
0: Because you're thrown in at the deep end.
1: Oh, yes.
0: Talking about improvisations, we're going to play another track from your selection called Piano Improvisations. And talk to me about this.
1: This is from my days of Keith Emerson and Emerson, Lake and Palmer, my prog rock.
0: Yeah.
1: When I used to love that band, and I still do. They play some astonishing things, Bach and everything. They throw it in with great power and gusto. Mm. And Keith Emerson, who became a friend of mine later on, he plays this piano. It's a 12-minute improvisation, including Friedrich Gulder's fugue in it and everything. But yeah. I know we've cut this down a bit, but his technique and everything just always blew me away. And he used to play in jazz bands. He played in Chris Barber's band. And
0: that's right.
1: His first album when he was a young boy was a jazz album.
0: Oh, was it?
1: It was. It's only available on, you can get it now, but it's an acetate. He did it on an acetate.
0: Oh.
1: I do have a copy of it.
0: But they were such a big rock band.
1: Oh, they were mega big.
0: In their time.
1: Oh.
0: Mega big.
1: Yeah, toured with orchestras and everything.
0: Yeah, yeah.
1: Lost money.
0: Yes, I suppose they did. But they were paid well, I'm sure.
1: Oh, absolutely, yeah. And he was such a lovely man and such a talent.
0: No longer with us, unfortunately.
1: No, sadly.
0: What about Lake and Palmer? Are they still around?
1: No, Greg Lake died several years back. But Carl Palmer is still around and he's doing an Emerson, Lake and Palmer tribute band thing.
0: Oh, right.
1: Now,
0: to this day. Now, welcome back to my friends to the show. Here's a track from Emerson, Lake and Palmer live.

0: Well, you can hear how that was received.
1: It was a bit of fun.
0: Yeah. Keith Emerson on from ELP, as they were known, Emerson, Lake and Palmer, that progressive English rock group of the 1970s. But, boy, he could have had a phenomenal jazz career, couldn't he?
1: Oh, he could have, yeah. Yeah, he had so many ideas. Some of the anthemic things he wrote were just fantastic.
0: Did you meet him in London?
1: Yes, I did. I met him at Ronnie Scott's.
0: Oh, right.
1: He used to come to my gigs in little clubs and used to freak me right out. And I was like, oh, my God, there's a rock star. Like rock royalty walking in going, hi, Tone.
0: Yeah. I mean, you had quite a successful career in London, which a lot of people aspire for to. What brought you back to Australia?
1: It was time to come back, I think. And my dad wasn't very well, so it was good to spend his last few years with him. And, yeah, we...
0: Does it come to a time when you're living there that you feel that pull back to Australia?
1: Well,
0: your roots?
1: Actually, yeah, I always did. But, I mean, work was good and we brought our children up there. And But it was just time to come back and we're loving it back here now. I mean,
0: yeah,
1: I always missed it and now I'm back. It's
0: now you're busier than ever.
1: Well, I wouldn't go that far, but
0: well,
1: it's just a gorgeous place to live.
0: You don't want to be too busy these.
1: No, that's true.
0: That's right.
1: Yeah.
0: But, yeah. Still time to compose.
1: Oh, absolutely.
0: Speaking of which, let's have another one of your compositions. This is a gorgeous track now called Vespers. What's the inspiration for that?
1: Oh, I wrote this a long time ago and I'd forgotten about this song, actually.
0: Oh.
1: I recorded it originally with Dave Ellison, Al Davey and my brother. It's just one of those slow, lovely, you know, haunting melody that I happened to come up with. And I thought this would suit Kevin very well. So here we go.

0: Kevin Hunt on the piano with the composition called Vespers by Tony Barnhart. From the album, Kevin Hunt plays Tony Barnhart, available on Bandcamp. Get a hold of it if you can. It's a beautiful album. This is just a small selection of the 17 tracks that are on offer from Tony Barnhart and Kevin Hunt. Now, we could talk about John Sangster all day, couldn't we?
1: Definitely.
0: One of our great musicians, jazz musician, not just jazz, he's played rock and classical and all. You knew him well, didn't you? And
1: yeah.
0: You played with him.
1: Well, yeah, and he not only did that, he wrote a lot of theatre things and played a lot of theatre shows, I should say.
0: That's right.
1: And he wrote soundtracks for cartoons and...
0: Yes, spread himself all over the music palette, didn't he?
1: Yeah, yeah.
0: And gainfully employed.
1: Gainfully employed is absolutely correct.
0: Yeah.
1: He was quite a busy guy, you know, always.
0: And what are his roots in music? Do you know much about that?
1: Oh, yeah, trad. Real trad, like way back in the 40s, 49, 40, no, even earlier than that, probably 46.
0: He learned to play the trombone, I think.
1: Yeah, no, he was a cornet player.
0: A cornet player?
1: Yeah, cornet player originally. He took up the drums and things much later on when he was with Graham Bell's band, and they went to Czechoslovakia and they needed the drummer.
0: Mm.
1: That was, I think, 1949.
0: Didn't he play trombone in that band?
1: I don't think he played trombone.
0: Well, you don't?
1: I could be wrong.
0: Somewhere I read that he played trombone. Look, in fact, I thought that that was what the big argument was about with his mother.
1: Oh, maybe that was
0: the unfortunate accident with his mother.
1: Yes.
0: And the axe.
1: Yes.
0: That she hid his trombone and wouldn't let him practice it.
1: Yes, that's true. I'd forgotten that, yes.
0: Yeah,
1: I'm only thinking about his musical
0: when he started playing professionally.
1: Yeah.
0: With Graham Bell.
1: The axe, I'd forgotten about that.
0: Yeah, took up the cornet and the drums after that.
1: And the drums, yeah.
0: And he toured a lot with Graham Bell, didn't he, in the 50s?
1: Did a lot, and then he went on with Don Burrows and his own music.
0: His own music, And people wouldn't really... People of our age and older would remember him from the musical Hair.
1: Yes, well. Absolutely.
0: He played on the soundtrack of that and contributed to In the Pit, playing for the actual musical.
1: In the Pit, and it was actually on stage for that, I think.
0: Oh, he played on stage.
1: They didn't have a pit for the Hair. They were on stage. So, as far as I know, I never went to see it. I was too young at the time.
0: Weren't allowed to go to things like that.
1: Oh goodness me.
0: But he played the vibraphone as well?
1: Vibraphone, marimba, all sorts of percussion.
0: Mm.
1: He could belt out a tune on the piano. Not that he ever did much, not in my presence, but I did hear him play once.
0: Mm. Talk to me about the Lord of the Rings.
1: Well, he loved all of that. He was a
0: magical, mystical stuff.
1: Oh, absolutely. He was a frequent visitor to our house. I knew him since I was a small, small child. He used to babysit me. Can you believe that?
0: Oh, my God. What were your parents thinking?
1: He used to live upstairs at the old El Rocco.
0: They'd
1: be downstairs. And anyway.
0: All right.
1: Well, I got to meet his duck, Feets McFeeters. Anyway, I'm serious.
0: Yeah, he had a duck, I think.
1: Yeah, a pet duck. He used to take it for walks through the cross on a lead.
0: Oh, my God.
1: Anyway, but when he did the Lord of the Rings, he knew I was a Lord of the Rings fan.
0: Mm-hmm.
1: So I used to get to go to the sessions at EMI at the time when I was quite young. I say young, I was a teenager. And that was fantastic, just watching all those guys and watching him work. And one time I went in, he said, listen to this, Tony, listen to this. And it's the Great Battle. And he'd put all the tracks together into one track. Which I'd never heard of before, and that became the track, The Great Battle.
0: Mm. And your father was on that.
1: My father and my uncle Len.
0: Len was on that recording, this recording that we're going to play.
1: Yeah, yeah.
0: Off to Adventures.
1: And this is the first track of the first album.
0: Yeah.

0: Off to Adventures is the name of the track from John Sangster's Lord of the Rings. You've got to get a hold of it or listen to it if you can. So modern still.
1: Absolutely. It's astonishing. It goes through all the genres, all the styles.
0: Absolutely. Look, let's move on to this quickly. Claude Bowling's Hispanic Dance. Tell us about Claude Bowling.
1: Oh, just a great composer, and he's a French
0: jazz player, originally.
1: Jazz piano player. He did soundtracks and everything, and he wrote, I think this was his first, he wrote a concerto for flute and jazz piano. And it took off, and then he wrote this one. Yeah. But this one's not played by him, it's played with George Shearing on piano, Shelley Mann on drums, Ray Brown on drums. On bass, and Angel Romero on guitar.
0: It is.
1: And it's a fantastic suite.
0: And these kind of things stayed on the classical billboard for weeks and weeks and weeks.
1: Absolutely, and they're jazz as well.
0: Yeah.
1: So it's a really nice mix of jazz and classical.
0: It is, and I really would love to hear all of it, actually. So thank you so much for being my guest.
1: Oh, my pleasure, Barry. Thank you for having me.
0: And a quick reminder that you can get this beautiful album of yours, Kevin Hunt Plays Tony Barnard, on Bandcamp. There'll be more in the future.
1: There will be,
0: from
1: indeed.
0: Tony Barnard. So let's listen. Let's take it out with the great Claude Bowling and his Hispanic Dance from his Concerto for Classical Guitar and Jazz Piano. You'll be listening to a Jazz Hour, a program produced in the studios of 2MBS Fine Music Sydney. I'm Barry O'Sullivan, and until next time, I'll be seeing you. Take care.

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1: Hello everyone.
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0: And tonight on the show we will be discussing words we no longer use in everyday language, lotto winners who are losing their pensions, boohoo for them, the worst things to say in a wedding speech, and we've got some etiquette stuff to talk about later in the show as well.
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1: 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It's 106 miles to Bankstown. We have a full tank of gas. 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
6: Hi, how you doing? 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

0: It's Thursday night. It's 106 miles to Bankstown. We have a full tank of gas. It's dark and we're wearing sunglasses.
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0: 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It's 106 miles to Bankstown. We have a full tank of gas. It's dark and we're wearing sunglasses.
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2: 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Driving the show today is Steve Churchill and me, Andrew Willoughby. And over the next 2 hours, we'll bring you the latest motoring news and information from around the world.
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I'm programmed to a schedule. 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Is it suicide run to the work and stuff?

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3: Good morning, I'm Laura Devoy. The US says it has sailed two guided missile destroyers through the Strait of Hormuz, but Iran has denied those claims. The BBC's Tom Bateman reports from Washington.
4: US Central Command said American forces were actively assisting transit for commercial shipping, but without saying exactly how, adding that two US-flagged merchant vessels had successfully navigated through the strait. Iran's military, however, called this a complete lie, with state media then reporting that Iran's navy issued a warning shot by firing cruise missiles, rockets and drones around what it called the aggressor enemy vessels. One Iranian news agency earlier reported that Iran hit a US warship with missiles, a claim the US immediately denied.
3: Meantime, US President Donald Trump has told Fox News Iran will be blown off the face of the earth if it attacks US ships guiding vessels through the Strait of Hormuz. Aboriginal and Torres Strait Islander listeners are advised the following story contains the name of an Indigenous person who has died. A man accused of murdering a 5-year-old girl in Alice Springs is expected to front court today. The 47-year-old was arrested last week, hours after the body of Kumanjai Little Baby was found. He's been charged with multiple offences, including murder. The tax discount, which exempts electric vehicles from the fringe benefits tax, will be wound back. From April 2027, the exemption will apply to EVs under $75,000, with those above that threshold to be taxed at 75% of the usual rate. From April 2029, all EVs will be taxed at 75%. Three people have died after two vessels got into difficulty off the coast of northern New South Wales last night. Emergency services were called about 6:15 after a member of the public reported a yacht appeared to be in difficulty off the South Ballina breakwall. A crew from Marine Rescue New South Wales responded, but that vessel rolled while crossing the Ballina Bar in heavy conditions. Three people are confirmed to have died, while four made it to shore. It's not yet known how many people were on board the yacht, which is believed to have sunk. New research shows women are significantly less likely than men to prioritise their hearing health. A survey found fewer than a third of women have had their hearing checked at least every 3 years, compared to half of men. Karen Hirschhausen from Hearing Australia is encouraging women to put their hearing health first and seek professional help.
5: Hearing checks are quick and they're quite easy. And if help is needed, there are many simple, affordable and discreet options available that can really lead to improved confidence, improved connection and quality of life.
3: A new report has found hair and beauty salon workers are being expected by clients to act as therapists. Peter Hislop has more.
6: Hundreds of hairdressers, beauticians and salon clients nationwide were interviewed and surveyed between 2017 and last year. Researchers from the University of Melbourne and University of Adelaide found workers provide informal social and emotional support, with staff often expected to act as confidants. The report found there's limited support available to workers to help them develop the skills they need to discuss relationship breakdowns, domestic violence, abuse and depression. And if you or anyone you know needs support, call 1-800-RESPECT on 1-800-737-732.
3: Turning to sport, in surfing, Australians Steph Gilmore and Ethan Ewing have won the Gold Coast Pro. It's the seventh time Gilmore has won the event. For Ewing, it's his third World Surf League Championship Tour win.
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10: Good morning, I'm Laura Devoy. The US says it has sailed two guided missile destroyers through the Strait of Hormuz, but Iran has denied those claims. The BBC's Tom Bateman reports from Washington.
11: US Central Command said American forces were actively assisting transit for commercial shipping, but without saying exactly how, adding that two US-flagged merchant vessels had successfully navigated through the strait. Iran's military, however, called this a complete lie, with state media then reporting that Iran's navy issued a warning shot by firing cruise missiles, rockets and drones around what it called the aggressor enemy vessels. One Iranian news agency earlier reported that Iran hit a US warship with missiles, a claim the US immediately denied.
10: Meantime, US President Donald Trump has told Fox News Iran will be blown off the face of the earth if it attacks US ships guiding vessels through the Strait of Hormuz. Aboriginal and Torres Strait Islander listeners are advised the following story contains the name of an Indigenous person who has died. A man accused of murdering a 5-year-old girl in Alice Springs is expected to front court today. The 47-year-old was arrested last week, hours after the body of Kumanjai little baby was found. He's been charged with multiple offences, including murder. The tax discount, which exempts electric vehicles from the fringe benefits tax, will be wound back. From April 2027, the exemption will apply to EVs under $75,000, with those above that threshold to be taxed at 75% of the usual rate. From April 2029, all EVs will be taxed at 75%. Three people have died after two vessels got into difficulty off the coast of northern New South Wales last night. Emergency services were called about 6:15 after a member of the public reported a yacht appeared to be in difficulty off the South Ballina breakwall. A crew from Marine Rescue New South Wales responded, but that vessel rolled while crossing the Ballina Bar in heavy conditions. Three people are confirmed to have died, while four made it to shore. It's not yet known how many people were on board the yacht, which is believed to have sunk. New research shows women are significantly less likely than men to prioritise their hearing health. A survey found fewer than a third of women have had their hearing checked at least every 3 years, compared to half of men. Karen Hirschhausen from Hearing Australia is encouraging women to put their hearing health first and seek professional help.
12: Hearing checks are quick and they're quite easy. 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
10: A new report has found hair and beauty salon workers are being expected by clients to act as therapists. Peter Hislop has more.
5: Hundreds of hairdressers, beauticians and salon clients nationwide were interviewed and surveyed between 2017 and last year. Researchers from the University of Melbourne and University of Adelaide found workers provide informal social and emotional support, with staff often expected to act as confidants. The report found there's limited support available to workers to help them develop the skills they need to discuss relationship breakdowns, domestic violence, abuse and depression. And if you or anyone you know needs support, call 1-800-RESPECT on 1-800-737-732.
10: Turning to sport, in surfing, Australians Steph Gilmore and Ethan Ewing have won the Gold Coast Pro. It's the seventh time Gilmore has won the event. For Ewing, it's his third World Surf League Championship Tour win.
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2: Good morning, I'm Laura Devoy. The US says it has sailed two guided missile destroyers through the Strait of Hormuz, but Iran has denied those claims. The BBC's Tom Bateman reports from Washington.
3: US Central Command said American forces were actively assisting transit for commercial shipping, but without saying exactly how, adding that two US-flagged merchant vessels had successfully navigated through the strait. Iran's military, however, called this a complete lie, with state media then reporting that Iran's navy issued a warning shot by firing cruise missiles, rockets and drones around what it called the aggressor enemy vessels. One Iranian news agency earlier reported that Iran hit a US warship with missiles, a claim the US immediately denied.
2: Meantime, US President Donald Trump has told Fox News Iran will be blown off the face of the earth if it attacks US ships guiding vessels through the Strait of Hormuz. Aboriginal and Torres Strait Islander listeners are advised the following story contains the name of an Indigenous person who has died. A man accused of murdering a 5-year-old girl in Alice Springs is expected to front court today. The 47-year-old was arrested last week, hours after the body of Kumanjai little baby was found. He's been charged with multiple offences, including murder. The tax discount, which exempts electric vehicles from the fringe benefits tax, will be wound back. From April 2027, the exemption will apply to EVs under $75,000, with those above that threshold to be taxed at 75% of the usual rate. From April 2029, all EVs will be taxed at 75%. Three people have died after two vessels got into difficulty off the coast of northern New South Wales last night. Emergency services were called about 6:15 after a member of the public reported a yacht appeared to be in difficulty off the South Ballina breakwall. A crew from Marine Rescue New South Wales responded, but that vessel rolled while crossing the Ballina Bar in heavy conditions. Three people are confirmed to have died, while four made it to shore. It's not yet known how many people were on board the yacht, which is believed to have sunk. New research shows women are significantly less likely than men to prioritise their hearing health. A survey found fewer than a third of women have had their hearing checked at least every 3 years, compared to half of men. Karen Hirschhausen from Hearing Australia is encouraging women to put their hearing health first and seek professional help.
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2: A new report has found hair and beauty salon workers are being expected by clients to act as therapists. Peter Hislop has more.
5: Hundreds of hairdressers, beauticians and salon clients nationwide were interviewed and surveyed between 2017 and last year. Researchers from the University of Melbourne and University of Adelaide found workers provide informal social and emotional support, with staff often expected to act as confidants. The report found there's limited support available to workers to help them develop the skills they need to discuss relationship breakdowns, domestic violence, abuse and depression. And if you or anyone you know needs support, call 1-800-RESPECT on 1-800-737-732.
2: Turning to sport, in surfing, Australians Steph Gilmore and Ethan Ewing have won the Gold Coast Pro. It's the seventh time Gilmore has won the event. For Ewing, it's his third World Surf League Championship Tour win.
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0: It's all here right in the heart of Bankstown. 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Station sponsor. Some people like the old songs. Some just like the new songs.

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9: Good morning, I'm Laura Devoy. The US says it has sailed two guided missile destroyers through the Strait of Hormuz, but Iran has denied those claims. The BBC's Tom Bateman reports from Washington.
10: US Central Command said American forces were actively assisting transit for commercial shipping, but without saying exactly how, adding that two US-flagged merchant vessels had successfully navigated through the strait. Iran's military, however, called this a complete lie, with state media then reporting that Iran's navy issued a warning shot by firing cruise missiles, rockets and drones around what it called the aggressor enemy vessels. One Iranian news agency earlier reported that Iran hit a US warship with missiles, a claim the US immediately denied.
9: Meantime, US President Donald Trump has told Fox News Iran will be blown off the face of the earth if it attacks US ships guiding vessels through the Strait of Hormuz. Aboriginal and Torres Strait Islander listeners are advised the following story contains the name of an Indigenous person who has died. A man accused of murdering a 5-year-old girl in Alice Springs is expected to front court today. The 47-year-old was arrested last week, hours after the body of Kumanjai little baby was found. He's been charged with multiple offences, including murder. The tax discount, which exempts electric vehicles from the fringe benefits tax, will be wound back. From April 2027, the exemption will apply to EVs under $75,000, with those above that threshold to be taxed at 75% of the usual rate. From April 2029, all EVs will be taxed at 75%. Three people have died after two vessels got into difficulty off the coast of northern New South Wales last night. Emergency services were called about 6:15 after a member of the public reported a yacht appeared to be in difficulty off the South Ballina breakwall. A crew from Marine Rescue New South Wales responded, but that vessel rolled while crossing the Ballina Bar in heavy conditions. Three people are confirmed to have died, while four made it to shore. It's not yet known how many people were on board the yacht, which is believed to have sunk. New research shows women are significantly less likely than men to prioritise their hearing health. A survey found fewer than a third of women have had their hearing checked at least every 3 years, compared to half of men. Karen Hirschhausen from Hearing Australia is encouraging women to put their hearing health first and seek professional help.
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9: A new report has found hair and beauty salon workers are being expected by clients to act as therapists. Peter Hislop has more.
12: Hundreds of hairdressers, beauticians and salon clients nationwide were interviewed and surveyed between 2017 and last year. Researchers from the University of Melbourne and University of Adelaide found workers provide informal social and emotional support, with staff often expected to act as confidants. The report found there's limited support available to workers to help them develop the skills they need to discuss relationship breakdowns, domestic violence, abuse and depression. And if you or anyone you know needs support, call 1-800-RESPECT on 1-800-737-732.
9: Turning to sport, in surfing, Australians Steph Gilmore and Ethan Ewing have won the Gold Coast Pro. It's the seventh time Gilmore has won the event. For Ewing, it's his third World Surf League Championship Tour win.
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2: Good morning, I'm Laura Devoy. The US says it has sailed two guided missile destroyers through the Strait of Hormuz, but Iran has denied those claims. The BBC's Tom Bateman reports from Washington.
3: US Central Command said American forces were actively assisting transit for commercial shipping, but without saying exactly how, adding that two US-flagged merchant vessels had successfully navigated through the strait. Iran's military, however, called this a complete lie, with state media then reporting that Iran's navy issued a warning shot by firing cruise missiles, rockets and drones around what it called the aggressor enemy vessels. One Iranian news agency earlier reported that Iran hit a US warship with missiles, a claim the US immediately denied.
2: Meantime, US President Donald Trump has told Fox News Iran will be blown off the face of the earth if it attacks US ships guiding vessels through the Strait of Hormuz. Aboriginal and Torres Strait Islander listeners are advised the following story contains the name of an Indigenous person who has died. A man accused of murdering a 5-year-old girl in Alice Springs is expected to front court today. The 47-year-old was arrested last week, hours after the body of Kumanjai Little Baby was found. He's been charged with multiple offences, including murder. The tax discount, which exempts electric vehicles from the fringe benefits tax, will be wound back. From April 2027, the exemption will apply to EVs under $75,000, with those above that threshold to be taxed at 75% of the usual rate. From April 2029, all EVs will be taxed at 75%. Three people have died after two vessels got into difficulty off the coast of northern New South Wales last night. Emergency services were called about 6:15 after a member of the public reported a yacht appeared to be in difficulty off the South Ballina breakwall. A crew from Marine Rescue New South Wales responded, but that vessel rolled while crossing the Ballina Bar in heavy conditions. Three people are confirmed to have died, while four made it to shore. It's not yet known how many people were on board the yacht, which is believed to have sunk. New research shows women are significantly less likely than men to prioritise their hearing health. A survey found fewer than a third of women have had their hearing checked at least every 3 years, compared to half of men. Karen Hirschhausen from Hearing Australia is encouraging women to put their hearing health first and seek professional help.
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2: A new report has found hair and beauty salon workers are being expected by clients to act as therapists. Peter Hislop has more.
5: Hundreds of hairdressers, beauticians and salon clients nationwide were interviewed and surveyed between 2017 and last year. Researchers from the University of Melbourne and University of Adelaide found workers provide informal social and emotional support, with staff often expected to act as confidants. The report found there's limited support available to workers to help them develop the skills they need to discuss relationship breakdowns, domestic violence, abuse and depression. And if you or anyone you know needs support, call 1-800-RESPECT on 1-800-737-732.
2: Turning to sport, in surfing, Australians Steph Gilmore and Ethan Ewing have won the Gold Coast Pro. It's the seventh time Gilmore has won the event. For Ewing, it's his third World Surf League Championship Tour win.
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0: Some people like the old songs. Yeah, me. I'm not fortunate one, no. Some just like the new songs. For others, it's somewhere

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5: 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I'm 34 and I'm from Bankstown. 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
11: Good morning, I'm Laura Devoy. The US says it has sailed two guided missile destroyers through the Strait of Hormuz, but Iran has denied those claims. The BBC's Tom Bateman reports from Washington.
12: US Central Command said American forces were actively assisting transit for commercial shipping, but without saying exactly how, adding that two US-flagged merchant vessels had successfully navigated through the strait. Iran's military, however, called this a complete lie, with state media then reporting that Iran's navy issued a warning shot by firing cruise missiles, rockets and drones around what it called the aggressor enemy vessels. One Iranian news agency earlier reported that Iran hit a US warship with missiles, a claim the US immediately denied.
11: Meantime, US President Donald Trump has told Fox News Iran will be blown off the face of the earth if it attacks US ships guiding vessels through the Strait of Hormuz. Aboriginal and Torres Strait Islander listeners are advised the following story contains the name of an Indigenous person who has died. A man accused of murdering a 5-year-old girl in Alice Springs is expected to front court today. The 47-year-old was arrested last week, hours after the body of Kumanjai little baby was found. He's been charged with multiple offences, including murder. The tax discount, which exempts electric vehicles from the fringe benefits tax, will be wound back. From April 2027, the exemption will apply to EVs under $75,000, with those above that threshold to be taxed at 75% of the usual rate. From April 2029, all EVs will be taxed at 75%. Three people have died after two vessels got into difficulty off the coast of northern New South Wales last night. Emergency services were called about 6:15 after a member of the public reported a yacht appeared to be in difficulty off the South Ballina breakwall. A crew from Marine Rescue New South Wales responded, but that vessel rolled while crossing the Ballina Bar in heavy conditions. Three people are confirmed to have died, while four made it to shore. It's not yet known how many people were on board the yacht, which is believed to have sunk. New research shows women are significantly less likely than men to prioritise their hearing health. A survey found fewer than a third of women have had their hearing checked at least every 3 years, compared to half of men. Karen Hirschhausen from Hearing Australia is encouraging women to put their hearing health first and seek professional help.
0: Hearing checks are quick and they're quite easy. And if help is needed, there are many simple, affordable and discreet options available that can really lead to improved confidence, improved connection and quality of life.
11: A new report has found hair and beauty salon workers are being expected by clients to act as therapists. Peter Hislop has more.
13: Hundreds of hairdressers, beauticians and salon clients nationwide were interviewed and surveyed between 2017 and last year. Researchers from the University of Melbourne and University of Adelaide found workers provide informal social and emotional support, with staff often expected to act as confidants. The report found there's limited support available to workers to help them develop the skills they need to discuss relationship breakdowns, domestic violence, abuse and depression. And if you or anyone you know needs support, call 1-800-RESPECT on 1-800-737-732.
11: Turning to sport, in surfing, Australian Steph Gilmore and Ethan Ewing have won the Gold Coast Pro. It's the seventh time Gilmore has won the event. For Ewing, it's his third World Surf League Championship Tour win.
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8: A reminder that school speed zones are now in operation. 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
0: Some people like the old songs. 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
2: Good morning, I'm Laura Devoy. All of the big four banks are predicting the Reserve Bank will raise interest rates today. The RBA's Monetary Policy Board is currently meeting and will publish its decision at 2:30 p.m. Australian Eastern Daylight Time. A rise is expected after a significant increase in inflation last week. The cash rate is currently at 4.1%, having risen by 0.25% in March. The RBA decided to raise interest rates at its last two meetings. The Deputy Mayor of the Ballina Shire says the community has been shocked by a fatal boating incident. On Monday evening, emergency services were called after a yacht was seen in difficulty near the South Ballina breakwall. A Marine Rescue New South Wales boat tasked with assisting the vessel rolled while crossing the Ballina Bar. Three people died, including two Marine Rescue volunteers. Deputy Mayor Damien Loon told the ABC the community will be reeling.
3: This is a tragedy, and there's going to be locals here that have lost their lives. And how our community, we're resilient, we'll respond to this, but at the same time, our heartfelt condolences go out to any of the families and members of the Marine Rescue, etc., that have been affected by this terrible circumstances overnight.
2: The Victorian government says it will rewrite the state's Sentencing Act to better reflect community expectations. Attorney General Sonia Kilkenny says the Act has not undergone a comprehensive review since 1991. In today's budget, $3 million has been allocated to a review. In a statement, Ms. Kilkenny said many Victorians think sentencing doesn't reflect modern challenges. She says the government will rewrite the Act following the advice from experts and the public. The operator of a cruise ship where there's been a suspected outbreak of hantavirus says the three deaths have not been linked to the virus at this stage. There are 149 people, including four Australians, currently on board the ship, which remains off the coast of Cape Verde. Oceanwide Expeditions says a variant of hantavirus has been confirmed in a passenger who was medically evacuated to South Africa. Two crew members on board have acute respiratory symptoms, but hantavirus has not been confirmed. New research has uncovered the environmental benefits of eucalyptus bark. The RMIT University study has found the bark can be repurposed to help clean polluted water, filter dirty air, and capture carbon dioxide. Distinguished Professor Suresh Bhagava spoke to National Radio News about the findings.
4: Not only to capture carbon dioxide, which is very important, can also be used as a filter for the air purifications. It can kill the pollutants and also water purifications. Because it's a porous, the water and the air can go through. And while they are going through, it can absorb all the pollutant from air. So it can act as a very cheap source of the air and water purifications.
2: Nicole Kidman has arrived at the Met Gala wearing a red sequined Chanel gown featuring ostrich feathers. She's accompanied by her 17-year-old daughter, Sunday Rose, who is in pink and lavender Dior with three-dimensional floral embellishments. The theme of this year's gala is costume art, and the dress code is fashion is art. It's being co-chaired by Kidman, former Vogue editor Anna Wintour, singer Beyoncé, and tennis player Venus Williams. Turning to sport in surfing, Australians Steph Gilmore and Ethan Ewing have won the Gold Coast Pro. It's the seventh time Gilmore has won the event. For Ewing, it's his third World Surf League Championship Tour win.
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9: We've got something a bit special for you today. Americast, with a live audience from Maida Vale Studios in London at an event celebrating some of the BBC's best-loved news podcasts such as Newscast and The Global Story. We recorded the episode last weekend before the shooting at the press dinner in Washington, D.C., attended by Donald Trump. Hope you enjoy it.
10: We're going to launch straight into this. Feel free, though, we're not pretending that you're not here, so do feel... Even if we could, so do feel free to kind of take part, as it were. So, here we go. Donald Trump is not popular, and not popular on a whole range of subjects, and a worrying range of subjects if you are, for instance, a Republican congressman or congresswoman running in the midterms in November. In spite of that, the nation, it seems, is not turning to the Democrats with anything like the kind of enthusiasm that the Democrats might hope they would. So here's the question. Could the Democrats do perfectly well in November, but still mess up the next presidential election? That is the fundamental question underlying what we're going to talk about now. So welcome to Americast.
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9: Hello, it's Sarah here, and I'm in the BBC's Maida Vale Studios in London, England.
17: And it's Anthony across from Sarah here. The Fabulous Four have united, a rare time when we're all in the same room together. It's great to see y'all.
18: And I'm sitting opposite Anthony. It's Mariana.
10: Let's get on to the popularity of Donald Trump, or indeed, Anthony, at the moment, the lack of it.
17: Yeah, if you look at the poll numbers for Donald Trump, they have declined precipitously across the board over the course of the past year and 3 or 4 months. And part of that is natural for a second-term president. You're never more popular than the day you are inaugurated, and it's typically a steady decline after that. But Donald Trump has done things that have been very controversial over the course of the past year. His immigration policy has angered a lot of people. Hispanic voters, as we have talked about, have turned on him. At least we've seen indications of that. His trade policy has inflated prices, and Americans aren't crazy about that because they still feel like things are too expensive, things are unaffordable. And then the Iran war has been a real drag. And if you look at his poll numbers, there has been a real shift and an increase in his disapproval rating since the start of the war. And you know, the American public is split. Mostly 50-50 between Democrats and Republicans, conservatives and liberals. So to get down to where Donald Trump is now in the 30%, according to the recent polls, or even 20%, 20-odd percent for his handling of the economy, you have to not just have the people who always hate you hate you. You don't have to just have the people who are independents not like you. There have to be people in your own party who are fed up or frustrated and willing to tell pollsters that they don't support him for that to be the case.
10: And they are, and a lot of them are influencers or former influencers within that broad kind of category of people.
18: Yeah, exactly. Well, particularly when it comes to MAGA and the movement on social media. But I think particularly for everything around the Epstein files, when those were released, obviously Donald Trump has many, many times denied sort of any wrongdoing or even being linked to Jeffrey Epstein in any way that could be construed as bad, essentially. But that has not stopped a lot of people on social media connecting him with Jeffrey Epstein, suggesting he was involved in wrongdoing, everything else. And in some ways, perhaps it's not very surprising because Donald Trump kind of built certainly this presidential campaign on the whole, I'm going to try and disrupt the traditional world of politics in the US. I'm going to make it different. Once you are then the president, you are ultimately the establishment. And a lot of these MAGA influencers are very anti-establishment and so very against what he's doing. I mean, maybe this was always sort of inevitable in terms of how that was going to go.
10: It's such an interesting point that, isn't it? Because actually so much of American politics is about manning the barricades, isn't it? Which side of the barricade you're then on. And what he's discovering is exactly as Mariana said, he's on that side of the barricade that's in charge, and there's nothing you can do about it.
9: Well, and even among, I guess you could call them MAGA influencers, but people on television like Megyn Kelly, Tucker Carlson, these people who are pretty establishment in the commentariat,
11: It's the Iran war that's caused them to break with him. And I guess I'm slightly surprised. I'm not surprised that they're against that and that they're very, very critical. But they have just gone wholesale. Everything about Donald Trump is bad from everything about Donald Trump being good. So all of a sudden, he does one thing that you don't like, and then they've just leapt over the fence. And they're barricading the other side now, saying that that he's messed up on the economy, on the war, that he's not going to be able to win the midterms, that his polling's awful. It's as though they've done this complete U-turn.
17: Yeah, and Megyn Kelly notes Trump's approval ratings, has said it's cratered, said essentially, literally, he's effed and has gotten pushback from Donald Trump on that. But Tucker Carlson is an interesting case.
10: Yeah.
17: He has supported Trump in the past. While there were some times when he was critical behind the scenes during the 2020 election dispute, and that kind of came out in leaked comments in the Fox News lawsuits after the fact, publicly and in his comments on his show, he has wholeheartedly endorsed the president up until now. And that's why this clip we're going to play of him apologizing for that support is so remarkable.
10: Yeah, so he's talking to his brother, isn't he? It's on his own podcast. He's talking to his brother, who's also a Trump supporter, and indeed a former speechwriter for him. Let's listen to the Tucker Carlson apology.
19: I mean, you and I and everyone else who supported him, you wrote speeches for him, I campaigned for him. I mean, we're implicated in this for sure.
10: Yes.
19: It's not enough to say, well, I changed my mind, or like, oh, this is bad, I'm out. It's like, in very small ways, but in real ways, you and me and millions of people like us are the reason this is happening right now.
10: Yes.
19: So I do think it's like a moment to wrestle with our own consciences. You know, we'll be tormented by it for a long time. I will be. And I want to say I'm sorry for misleading people. It was not intentional. That's all I'll say.
11: I really am confused by this. I mean, as I said before, I understand where they are on the war. Donald Trump said that he wouldn't start any new foreign wars. These people have been against the neoconservative bit of the Republican Party for a long, long time. They didn't like George W. Bush, the people around him, and their foreign policy. But they were really happy to continue

0: I think the foreign wars and Mideast wars and foreign policy was central to Donald Trump's rise. The way he differentiated himself in 2015 and 2016, in part, besides being an outsider, was his criticism of the Iraq war and said Republicans were misguided, and he attacked Jeb Bush for what his brother George W. did and prompting the Iraq war in 2003. And I will say it's not just Tucker Carlson. I mean, as I think most of the audience knows, I'm from Texas because I talk about it regularly. And I went back to Texas a couple times since the start of the war. And in the first time I was back there was just a couple days after the war started. And the Republicans I spoke with there were willing to give Trump the benefit of the doubt. They said, well, you know, he said he wasn't going to get us involved in forever wars. He said he wasn't going to bog us down in the Middle East. They were, I think, hoping it was going to be like Venezuela, would be over in a day or two, would go in there, would do it, would get out. That wasn't the case, obviously. And when I went back just a few weeks ago at CPAC, which is a conservative conference in Dallas, I was struck by the number of conservatives there who were willing to openly criticize Donald Trump, kind of the way Tucker Carlson did, said, I feel like we've been misled. I feel like he's breaking his promise, particularly younger conservatives. Anyone under the age of 30, I would go up to them and I knew exactly what they'd say. You'd ask them about the Iran war and they would go, yeah, Trump's wrong. And I feel like he's making a mistake. This is not what he promised. This is hurting me personally by raising gas prices, you know, making things cost more. I'm worried about my friends who are in the military. I mean, that is a fundamental change from what we saw and what I've seen covering Donald Trump now for the past 11 years.
1: Do you think he might run in 28?
0: Tucker Carlson, he might. You know, it might. I've got a 22-year-old son who is engaged in politics. He follows it, doesn't watch broadcast news, doesn't read newspapers. He gets all of his information online and through Reddit and through YouTube videos. And he has told me the one person he thinks could be a real threat to win as a Republican is Tucker Carlson, because he's an outsider and because he has a kind of a separate brand from the Republican Party. And you're nodding, Marianne. I'm curious if you're seeing that online.
2: I actually think to understand what's going on with Tucker, I think there's kind of two separate things happening, which is there's the broader shift around particular issues where people actually aren't that fussed about war and they don't like the impact of war, like stuff being more expensive and not being able to buy gas for their car in the same way and all that kind of thing. But then there's something different, which if you look at Tucker Carlson, you also look at influencers like Candace Owens, who people probably heard of, who in lots of ways inhabit very extreme circles on social media and would be seen as quite extreme in that sense, but actually on the whole tend to be quite on the pulse in terms of the sort of direction of travel online. And what I would say is someone like Tucker Carlson, for example, has previously been criticized. So if you think of it like conspiracy land, which I talk about quite a lot, there's a kind of conspiracy land that exists on social media that people have dipped their toes in or been quite central to. Tucker Carlson has repeatedly been accused of spreading disinformation or conspiracy theories. He's always very much defended himself against that idea. But some of those conspiracy theories have been accused of being anti-Semitic. Now, one of the things that he very strongly disagrees with Donald Trump on right now, and if you listen to that podcast episode, he kind of hints at it and talks about it, is to do with Donald Trump's relationship with Israel and this suggestion that there's something kind of untoward going on, that Donald Trump is maybe being controlled in some way, and that's why he's making the decisions he's making. That again has triggered more accusations of anti-Semitism, and that are different from, you know, political criticism of Israel and Netanyahu and everything else. And I think that if you understand how much of kind of Tucker Carlson's belief system online is built around this kind of evil cabals of people doing bad things thing, then you start to understand why when that no longer fits with what Donald Trump is doing, he sort of has no choice if he wants to keep that online audience, but to split and go another way. I think he's also quite good at reading the room online and working out what people are responding well to or not. It's interesting, Anthony, that you say it's younger people who you notice are like, oh, I'm not sure I'm so fussed. These are the main kinds of people they'll be seeing. They won't be kind of watching
1: also,
2: most of the traditional media.
1: They run businesses, these people. And this is where I think it's slightly difficult politically. These people run multi-million dollar businesses.
2: Which rely on
1: and they rely on conflict, exactly, as you've taught us down the years when we've been talking to you about these things, or taught me anyway, that actually what they're doing is slightly different from old style political campaigning, where they've got a set of things that they want to happen. They're businesses that thrive on conflict and need the conflict to keep going. The woman who does Call Her Daddy, that incredibly successful Alice Cooper, the the podcast that is, I think, number four or so in American podcasts. I was reading the other day, she's having a get-together very much like this one, actually, here in Maida Vale, except hers is in Las Vegas. They've got the Chippendales at halftime. And Paris Hilton is the DJ. And, you know, these are really...

0: These are big, big businesses, and I'm not talking us down in any way, shape or form. It's lovely, and we've all had a nice cup of tea, or at least we have in the green room, but nothing more than that. And there is, you know, there is a side to all of this that is about commercial futures for individual people. And I don't know what you think, Sarah. I just wonder whether the politics of it, in a sense, you ought to see separately.
1: Yes, because they'll go in the direction of clicks, as you say. And it's interesting, though, isn't it? As you're saying, Mariana, that they're good at reading the room online. I mean, if you're doing this because you have to, for financial reasons, appeal to the maximum number of people, then that's a fairly good indication for us to follow of where voters are thinking, the kind of people that they want, if these people really do, you know, very, very good at sniffing what's in the wind.
0: You're listening to Americast. If you're enjoying what you're hearing, you can listen to all of our episodes right now. You just search for Americast wherever you get your podcasts.
1: But of course, there's different people, aren't there? You've got a kind of diehard base of Donald Trump fans, which people reckon is what, just about under a third of the electorate will stick with Donald Trump, did through 2020, all of that kind of thing. He's got quite a high floor. He can only fall so far with support. But the people who put him in the White House are people who are anything but diehard fans. Some of them are swing voters, some of them moderate Republicans who voted with their wallets largely and thought that he would run the economy better than the Democrats would, and they remembered feeling better off during his first term. It's where they're going to go with all of this. It's absolutely crucial, not how many people in the base are turned off. And actually, we've had an email about that from Sarah, who says, and she must be in the States, because she says, it's a common misjudgment to think that anyone who voted for Trump is a MAGA diehard who will believe anything he says. That's definitely not the case. I'm surrounded by Trump voters, and most of them do not actually like Trump. They tolerate him because they're either pro-life or anti-woke or both. And I think that's a very interesting point. You've got the people Anthony's talking to at, say, for instance, CPAC, who are MAGA diehards. They've got their own views about it. But you've got ordinary folk who I spoke to them all the time. You must have done as well through the 2020 election. They say, look, he's pretty awful. I wish he'd shut his mouth. Someone should deny him access to social media. If he could just get on with running the economy, basically, and making me feel better off. It's where they go that's important.
2: Yeah, I think so. I think that especially evangelicals, they feel like the Lord works in mysterious ways. I've asked them that. You know,
0: and who knows? Maybe they're right.
2: That they'll say, but you can't argue with the fact that Roe v. Wade was overturned, that he has put forward, right to life sorts of issues, and that he has taken on their cultural conservative issues, and they're willing to kind of grin and bear it. Although it is also interesting to say that a lot of them pushed back with the Trump as Jesus meme that he shared and his criticism of the Pope. The people who were tolerating him because the ends justify the means, or however you want to call it, they may want to start distancing more. And I think you'll see that first in Republican politicians in Congress, ones who are running for office in the midterm elections in November, if they start to distance themselves from Trump, because Trump's done. He's not running for president again. His name's not going to be on the ballot again, despite, you know, some of those rumors. But there are other Republicans whose names will be on there in November. And if Trump goes down and keeps dragging them down, they are going to have to find ways of distancing themselves, kind of the way Tucker Carlson has.
0: What then are the Democrats, Anthony? How popular / unpopular are they generically at the moment?
2: Yeah, there are a couple of ways to look at that. The first way is, if you look at it, there's the approval rating for Democrats kind of writ large, the same way that we've been looking at approval rating of Trump. And if you do look at it that way, Democrats honestly aren't much better off than Donald Trump. The latest poll numbers have them languishing in the low to mid 30% as well, 60-something percent disapproving of them. And what I said about Donald Trump and the Republicans is true of the Democrats as well. You don't get to that kind of disapproval rating unless there are people in your own party who don't like what your party is doing. They don't approve of what the Democrats is doing. And if you look at one poll I was looking at, it started around October of 2024, you know, right before the presidential election, Democrats had 47% approval, 51% disapproval. And since Donald Trump took office, that has grown into a chasm. And I think it's because there are people on the left who would normally approve of what the Democrats are doing, who are upset that the Democrats aren't doing enough. They see things that Trump is doing that they definitely don't like, And they feel like Democrats have not done anything to stop him or not used all the tools at their disposal to stop him. They say Trump breaking rules and pushing boundaries, and they think, why can't Democrats break rules and push boundaries back too? That's one way to look at it. Another way to look at it, however, is head-to-head, generic ballot for the midterms. And that is, you're not just thinking generally what, you know, do I like the Democrats or not, but if I were going to cast a ballot for a member of Congress in November, who would I pick? And in those, Democrats are up by anywhere from 4 to 8%. And so what we've seen in these special elections and the off-year elections last year, where when voters show up to the polls, they are pulling the poll ballot handle for Democrats, by and large. And that is much better news. I mean, there's a saying that Joe Biden would always have, don't compare me to the almighty, compare me to the alternative. Yes. And I think that's the Democrats' big hope, that when it comes down to it, pick Democrats over Republicans, even if you're not crazy about the Democrats.
1: And they're not just winning in narrow elections. I mean, they've been winning on state legislatures and things in really surprising districts, in places that Trump carried by double figures, didn't they? I mean, there's like 12% Trump districts that Democrats are winning in. It's quite remarkable when you see that.
2: Yeah, Mar-a-Lago in Florida, that district is now run in the state legislature by a Democrat. So there have been these big swings.
0: Is it that they've got to find someone, though, Mariana, who's able to do what Trump has done? Or is it that they've got to say, that's the end of that, and we're going to be completely different and maybe more conventional and go back to the... Because that seems to me one of, among the many decisions the Democrats have to make, one of them is, how Trump-like do we want to be? How online and in your face and not necessarily always saying things that are necessarily true do we need to be in order to exist in this new political world?
3: I think that if we're honest, as we know, social media is the world. Like, everything is on social media, and everything that happens in the real world plays out online. And what Donald Trump did so effectively was reaching, these people who are called like the double haters. So the idea that they don't really like any political party, or at least the two ones that they have the options between in the US, they kind of need to like the person, right? They need the person to be popping up on the podcasts or on the streams that they listen to and watch and say, oh, great, okay, I kind of like this person. And all the social media strategy in the world can't make up for a kind of lack of personality or ability to connect with the audience. And if you're going to, I've spoken about it on Top Comment, the other podcast I do, that if you're like cringe posting as a politician, like, it's never going to work. You need someone who seems authentic and genuine, kind of gets this world. They don't have to be young. They can be older. Like, you know, Bernie Sanders is.
0: That's a microaggression.
3: I was reminding you. Call it out.
0: Sarah, what do you reckon?
1: Well, so I'm really interested, Mariana, talking about the having to have the right personality. Well, we need to have a personality and a person. And this is, of course, why the American system is so different, because there isn't a leader of the opposition. There isn't a Democrat presidential candidate in waiting. We hear most often on the American news that Anthony and I consume all day from the people in the Senate and the House of Representatives. And they're not necessarily the people who are going to be the flag bearers for the next presidential campaign. So we're asked all the time, where are the Democrats? Why aren't they doing more, saying more? Without someone for them to coalesce behind who speaks for the Democratic Party, it's very difficult for them to have any kind of unified message or people to know even where to look for what Democrats are saying. And that will change as soon as the primaries begin and we start to have people campaigning to be the next candidate. But there's always this vacuum in opposition, isn't there? Because you don't have somebody who plays the role of the leader of the opposition here.
2: Yeah, there's no shadow cabinet. There's no shadow prime minister. Yeah, all of that doesn't happen. And the good news for Democrats is they don't need it to happen to win in the midterms. They can have everyone from Zohran Mamdani to some sort of a centrist, and they can run different candidates based in different districts that appeal.
0: This is such an important point. Yeah,
2: there you go. So Abigail Spanberger, who's the governor of Virginia, a centrist, what they call a blue dog Democrat, someone who is definitely very moderate. She won the governorship in Virginia last year, and at the same time that Zohran Mamdani won mayor of New York, running very different campaigns. And so you're going to see a bunch of different Democrats kind of appealing to wherever they are. And it's going to be different for the presidential election, where
0: they have
2: to find someone and pick one person.
0: But also, not only do you have to find one person and pick one person and everyone gather around, but also, is there a litmus test that says you, Democrat A, are unacceptable to the party? For instance, perhaps you're a potential presidential candidate who isn't very keen on abortion rights, or you're a presidential candidate who thinks that in sport that females shouldn't have to compete against biological males. So, you know, there are these things where there are people on the left in American politics who in the last few years, and certainly when Biden was in charge in the White House, were sort of being told by the party, your views are, it's not just that we don't agree with them, they are unacceptable in the party. And I think one of the questions that strikes me this time round, after the midterms, can the party accept a sort of broad range of views so that you can run convincingly in all of America, or can it not?
1: I think they've gotten over the idea that there's a purity test of to where you are on trans and abortion and some of those things. Now, that doesn't mean that the Republicans won't be able to pick a new issue that people will have established positions on. But I think I don't think yet know what the culture wars issue will be for 2028, because I don't think it will be trans people in women's sports, for instance. I think they'll be smarter about that and pick something that works really well for them and is a problem for Democrats. And I think there may also be a problem around Palestine and Gaza and that they don't know how to talk to themselves about that or what
0: That's
1: kind of
0: so
1: message sells.
0: Yeah. If you are looking for issues that are going to come up on every stage, they're going to be asked, aren't they, about Israel?
2: And Democratic opinion has shifted dramatically on Israel. So you know, it may not be that controversial to say things about Israel, Netanyahu, and genocide the way it would have been in 2020. I guess the question
1: But it's still potentially a drag in the general election.
2: It could be an issue in the general election. The thing I will say is that if the economy is bad, the economy becomes the issue, full stop. Nothing else matters. So, I mean, we don't know what the economy is going to look like in 2027, 2028 when these candidates are out there running. But if you remember, in 2008 when Obama was running against John McCain and the financial markets were collapsing, that crowded out everything else. That is all they care about. The cultural issues, the social issues, all of that goes by the wayside. So, you know, that is another way of saying what you said, Sarah, which is that we don't know what it's going to look like in even just a year.
3: We don't know, but
2: we're going to talk about it anyway, because that's what we do.
1: Yeah, what I think we do know is what November is going to look like, the midterm elections. And without a positive message to sell about the party or about the president, it will be really, really negative. There are, I mean, literally hundreds of millions of dollars waiting to be spent on adverts, on campaigns attacking the Democratic opponents. Because if you've got anything good to say about yourself, then say bad things about the people you're running against. And so we will see an absolute onslaught of attacks on Democratic candidates and policies coming through November, which will leave a very bad taste in the mouth for a lot of voters.
2: Yeah, and something people forget is that Republicans have a lot of money. They have fundraised considerably. The party itself has 10 times more money than the Democrats. Some Democratic candidates are actually doing okay, and they have pretty big bankrolls. But by and large, there are going to be these independent committees and Republican Party sources that are going to pour money into this. I don't think it's going to change the dynamics. I mean, there you can spend all the money you want in advertising. If the product you're selling is not popular, then it's not going to convince people. But we are going to see the airwaves flooded come September, October, November.
0: Okay, we're going to leave it there. It's been a real pleasure taking part not only in this discussion, but also with this wonderful audience as well. Thank you all so much for coming. Bye.
1: Bye. Bye. We hope you enjoyed that. 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And if you want to get in touch, we do read every single piece of correspondence we get on email, americast@bbc.co.uk. 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
8: Good morning, I'm Laura Devoy. All of the big four banks are predicting the Reserve Bank will raise interest rates today. The RBA's Monetary Policy Board is currently meeting and will publish its decision at 2:30 p.m. Australian Eastern Daylight Time. A rise is expected after a significant increase in inflation last week. The cash rate is currently at 4.1%, having risen by 0.25% in March. The RBA decided to raise interest rates at its last two meetings. The deputy mayor of the Ballinashire says the community has been shocked by a fatal boating incident. On Monday evening, emergency services were called after a yacht was seen in difficulty near the South Ballina breakwall. A Marine Rescue New South Wales boat tasked with assisting the vessel rolled while crossing the Ballina Bar. Three people died, including two Marine Rescue volunteers. Deputy Mayor Damien Loon told the ABC the community will be reeling.
9: This is a tragedy, and there's going to be locals here that have lost their lives. And how our community, we're resilient, we'll respond to this, but at the same time, our heartfelt condolences go out to any of the families and members of the Marine Rescue, etc., that have been affected by this terrible circumstances overnight.
8: The Victorian government says it will rewrite the state's Sentencing Act to better reflect community expectations. Attorney General Sonia Kilkenny says the Act has not undergone a comprehensive review since 1991. In today's budget, $3 million has been allocated to a review. In a statement, Ms. Kilkenny said many Victorians think sentencing doesn't reflect modern challenges. She says the government will rewrite the Act following the advice from experts and the public. The operator of a cruise ship where there's been a suspected outbreak of hantavirus says the three deaths have not been linked to the virus at this stage. There are 149 people, including four Australians, currently on board the ship, which remains off the coast of Cape Verde. Oceanwide Expeditions says a variant of hantavirus has been confirmed in a passenger who was medically evacuated to South Africa. Two crew members on board have acute respiratory symptoms, but hantavirus has not been confirmed. New research has uncovered the environmental benefits of eucalyptus bark. The RMIT University study has found the bark can be repurposed to help clean polluted water, filter dirty air, and capture carbon dioxide. Distinguished Professor Suresh Bhagava spoke to National Radio News about the findings.
10: Not only to capture carbon dioxide, which is very important, can also be used as a filter for the air purifications. It can kill the pollutants and also water purifications, because it's a porous, the water and the air can go through, and while they are going through, it can absorb all the pollutant from air. So it can act as a very cheap source of the air and water purifications.
8: Nicole Kidman has arrived at the Met Gala wearing a red sequined Chanel gown featuring ostrich feathers. She's accompanied by her 17-year-old daughter Sunday Rose, who is in pink and lavender Dior with three-dimensional floral embellishments. The theme of this year's gala is costume art, and the dress code is Fashion is Art. It's being co-chaired by Kidman, former Vogue editor Anna Wintour, singer Beyoncé, and tennis player Venus Williams. Turning to sport, in surfing, Australians Steph Gilmore and Ethan Ewing have won the Gold Coast Pro. It's the seventh time Gilmore has won the event. For Ewing, it's his third World Surf League Championship Tour win.
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2: Good morning, I'm Laura Devoy. The New South Wales Premier has paid tribute to two marine rescue volunteers who died while responding to an incident in northern New South Wales. About 6:15 last night, emergency services responded to reports a yacht was in difficulty near the South Ballina breakwall. The body of a man was located on the sand nearby. A Marine Rescue New South Wales vessel with six crew members on board capsized while crossing the Ballina Bar. Two people were killed and four taken to hospital. Chris Minns says emergency services workers and volunteers often put their own lives on the line to help others.
3: It's part and parcel of the Australian character that you would do that for your neighbour, for your community member, for someone in your neighbourhood. But it's just such a challenging time for this wonderful organisation when it happens.
2: The tax discount, which exempts electric vehicles from the fringe benefits tax, will be wound back. From April 2027, the exemption will apply to EVs under $75,000, with those above that threshold to be taxed at 75% of the usual rate. From April 2029, all EVs will be taxed at 75%. Energy Minister Chris Bowen says he doesn't expect the changes will affect the take-up of electric vehicles. An outbreak of diphtheria has spread to 164 people. Diphtheria is an infectious respiratory disease which is spread through coughing and sneezing and can, in severe cases, lead to death. Chief Medical Officer Professor Michael Kidd has today confirmed there are 103 cases in the Northern Territory, 55 in Western Australia, 4 in South Australia and 2 in Queensland. Professor Kidd told the ABC vaccinations can help.
4: We do know that most cases are mild, and this is due to most infected people having had immunisation to protect them from diphtheria. Vaccination offers very strong protection against the severe effects of the toxin, but it doesn't always prevent people being able to be infected and transmit to other people.
2: Schools in the United